0: vexed question from the sports. Who listens to the radio? Tom Jones gave us She's a Lady and a real up-tempo version from Johnny Farnham of The Last Time. This could be the last time. I've been berating you about why you should join our membership to Edge FM. There are many reasons. One of them is that we have a great prize to give away to one of the listeners who joins during our show this morning, James.
1: Do we?
0: Yes, we do. We've got an MP3 player. And it's not just any MP3 player. It's one that, it's about 128 gigabytes. Translating that into something that I can understand, it will hold up to 30,000 songs.
1: That's a lot of music.
0: It's a lot of music, yes, it certainly is. And not is it just a normal MP3 player, it has Bluetooth capabilities. So if you have a Bluetooth speaker, you can put in as many songs as you like, as many songs as you have, and set it up somewhere and it will play all day for you. It'll play all night for you and it will play all week for you, just about. Yes. For many of you who are my age, you may not be so familiar with how an MP3 player works, and you will need to access a grandchild. Yes, the kids know all about them and they can work them like magic. And you will have, if you win this great little MP3 player, you will have two choices. You can take it clean, as I call it, straight out of the box, or you can have some of Frank's music. I will install up to 7,000 or 8,000 songs, all my old days rock and roll. Obviously, if you listen to me, you like similar music. And even when I'm finished putting on 7,000 or 8,000 songs, you'll have room for another 20,000 of your own. Talking big numbers here. It sounds like some of the numbers that they were talking in the budget last night, James.
1: That's something I didn't even hear last night.
0: Oh, you missed the budget.
1: Just by that much.
0: Oh, yeah. I think a lot of us have given up on listening to that. And we like to listen to music. We'll hear now from some of our sponsors. And then we'll tune into the likes of Judith Durham, Roy Orbison, and Linda Ronstadt.
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0: That was Linda Ronstadt with Love Me Tender, probably better known as Elvis's version. We had Roy Orbison, Crying. He was joined on that track with Katie Lang. And we had one of my favourite artists, one of my many favourite artists, William Hinchel from Vintage Explosion with a great version of Lucille. We've got, do you remember Rock and Roll Radio? This comes from the Ramones. Then we'll have Joan Baez and Nana Mouskouri.
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0: It was Joan Baez with Rose of Sharon. And do you remember rock and roll, James?
1: Well, most of it, yeah.
0: Rock and roll radio used to be the thing with the Ramones. It's time for me. It's 10:32 already, James.
1: Certainly is. Time's gone quick.
0: Time for some hits and memories. What have you got lined up for us today?
1: First up, we have Robert Palmer, Dave Dobbin and Van Halen with songs like Dreams, Slice of Heaven and Addicted to Love.
0: Right, we'll begin with Robert Palmer.
1: We will.
0: Good idea.

0: 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Since starting, that totals a whopping $1 million and counting. 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

0: Great song from a great voice, Whitney Houston. Now, timing is everything, James.
1: It is.
0: And the time has come for people to ring in and join as members of our station. 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They've stopped running so hot, so we need to fire them up again. 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There's daily prizes. We've got a great prize going in this show, an MP3 player. It will hold 30,000 songs and it will Bluetooth to your speakers.
1: And yeah, it does a good job too.
0: Great innovation, that. Yes. And that's one hat you'll go into if you join up in the next hour or so. We've got less than an hour to go now, James. And then your name will also go in the big hat. The big hat will be main prizes, which will be drawn on Saturday. Large framed Peter Hannon whale photo worth $650. 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And a hand-painted and fired ceramic bowl for your precious pet, adorned with their face. I've seen these. They are great, James.
1: Have you?
0: Yeah, very artistic. You just send in a photo or a replica of your dog, cat, or maybe your pet mouse or bird, and it will be translated onto a ceramic bowl, and I'm sure your pet will treasure that.
1: Interesting to see.
0: Yes. Now, getting back to the music again, what have you got?
1: What have we got? We have Cool and the Gang with Cherish, Survivor with The Search Is Over, and Chicago with You're My Inspiration.
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9: Yeah, well, that was Chicago with You're My Inspiration, Cool and the Gang with Cherish, and we started off with Saving All My Love for You from Whitney Houston, of course.
0: Right.
9: Coming up.
0: Next up, we've got Bryan Adams. Everything he does it for you. And we're doing it here for you today.
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0: On the Radiothon. 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
0: 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And here's some more great music from Bryan Adams, Aerosmith, and we've got, what a combination there, Barbara Streisand and Barry Gibb.

0: There we are. Barbara Streisand and Barry Gibb. The exciting news for the listeners, James, I've got some armour on and some boxing gloves. I'm preparing for 12 till 2 this afternoon.
1: Ooh.
0: Fran and I will be scrapping over who is better, the Rolling Stones or the Beatles. Whose side are you on there? You've got to be committal.
1: I could be committal, I reckon.
0: No, both. Standing on the fence.
1: No, I wasn't going to stand on the fence. I'd fall off. No, I think they're both good.
0: Yes, yeah. A lot of it comes down to the type of music you like.
1: It does.
0: The Rolling Stones is a lot more guttural and a lot more, how would you put it, brash. The Beatles tend to be more polished. If you don't like your music polished too much, maybe you like the Rolling Stones better.
1: I can see
0: you've got
1: all
0: that out over 2 hours, Will, Fran and I. Meantime, you've got more music for us.
1: Hey, yes, I have. Cliff Richard, the song's called She's So Beautiful, and Foreigner with I Want to Know What Love Is, and many more to come.
0: Right. First up, though, listening to Cliff Richard.
1: We are.
0: We're way back in the 50s, James. What are you doing back there?
1: Oh, I just thought I'd take a journey back in time.

There we are. That was Lou Gramm with Foreigner. And I Want to Know What Love Is. We had She's So Beautiful from Cliff Richards. And now, James, we've got two more songs leading into our, or to finish off our show. We've got Careless Whispers from George Michael and REO Speedwagon with I Can't Fight This Feeling.

0: REO Speedwagon. I can't.
1: Can't find this feeling anymore.
0: Yes. And of course we had Careless Whispers from George Michael. James, that's about our hump day show for today.
1: What do they call it? That's a wrap?
0: Yes, that's a wrap. Hopefully everybody's enjoyed the show. We've had many, many phone calls and people joining up to our memberships and our supporter clubs. We need your help to stay on air, and we are running this radiothon right through until Sunday. We will be down in town tomorrow and Friday in the main street. If you see us there, drop across, say hello, and maybe you can join up with us and James.
1: Can do.
0: In the meantime, it's time for us to say goodbye until next week. We'll be back to a normal program from 9 till 12 next Wednesday. Taking us out, Phil Collins with Just One More Night. Goodbye and thank you for listening. But if you stick around, I'll stick around because Fran and I will be trying to resolve who is better, the Beatles or the Rolling Stones, over the next 2 hours. Plenty of great music there from two great bands from the 60s.

0: are. It's Frank here with Fran. Good afternoon, Fran. It's just ticked over into the afternoon.
1: Good afternoon.
0: Now, this is day three of our radiothon, and we're trying to explain to our listeners exactly why they should become a member and support our station. 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We've got a lot more reasons, and we're going to bombard you with those all week until you become a member. It's it's about between $30 and $40, depending on whether you want to be a supporter or a full member. In the meantime, we've got an axe to grind, Fran.
1: And what is that, Frank?

0: Who is better?
1: Rolling Stones. There's no choice, Frank.
0: It's a long, raging argument, and I'd like to start
2: Beatles.
0: With a track.
1: Oh, go away.
0: I'd like to start with a track which is on a positive note from the Beatles.
1: Excellent. Let's go.
3: Try to see it my way. Do I have to keep on talking till I can go?
1: And what is that, Frank?
0: Who is better?
1: Rolling Stones. There's no choice, Frank.
0: It's a long, raging argument, and I'd like to start
2: Beatles.
0: With a track.
1: Oh, go away.
0: I'd like to start with a track which is on a positive note from the Beatles.

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0: There we are. How do we go first up, Fran?
1: Oh, you know, Fran.
0: Round one?
1: I don't mind the Beatles, actually.
0: You do realise that we're reliving an age-old battle here on this station, do you?
1: We sure are. And, yeah, actually, one of the first albums we ever had at home when I was very young was The Essential Beatles.
0: Oh, right.
1: So yeah. Norwegian Wood, you know, all those kind of tracks I really used to love. So,
0: But going back probably 10, 15, 20 years ago, Eddie...

0: has always been a Rolling Stones fan, probably because of his blues inclination.
1: Yeah, absolutely.
0: And we had a guy here called Gravel who was an absolute Beatle fanatic.
1: Oh, rightio. So and, they used to have a battle.
0: And they used to do a similar show to what we are actually doing here right now.
1: Right.
0: So, yeah, it's everything old is new again. And, and I'm sure there are a lot of people out there who lived through the 60s and 70s and they're familiar with the arguments.
1: Oh, for sure. Definitely. It's been going on forever, hasn't it?
0: And probably will do so.
1: Yeah. And luckily we've still got Eddie with us.
0: Yes, yes.
1: Still playing. Yeah. Fantastic. Right, yeah. So next, just a little softer one. She's a Rainbow.

0: You know, Fran, if we go back to the early days of the Beatles and the Rolling Stones, there it did give away to who their heroes were. The Beatles had quite a catalogue of old rock and roll songs like Matchbox and Slow Down, and the Rolling Stones at that time were playing a lot of bluesy music until they began writing their own music.
1: Yeah, well, they started off doing a lot of covers, so, yeah.
0: Now, would you like to tell us what's going on with our giveaways?
1: Yes, get on the phones, everybody. What's our number? 6492-4202. Ring in. We've got fabulous packs here. We've got two prizes to give away on our show. The Bega merch pack, Bega Cheese merch pack, that is. There are amazing bed socks, Vegemite socks.
0: Vegemite socks, yes.
1: And a couple of other little things in there with in a little bag, really sweet. And then we've got our wonderful sponsor, Sugar Sounds. They've got a voucher for us worth $25. And Greg's always getting new music in there, so great opportunity to pop in and check out all the fabulous.
0: If you're a music fanatic, you can be like a kid in a candy shop up there.
1: I go in there a lot and I end up spending, you know, 2 hours there.
0: Yeah, it's not quite so obvious. Greg has a big sign down on the footpath, but he's upstairs, so...
1: Yeah, you just toddle up the stairs and you'll find a treasure trove of wonderful music.
0: You've seen me. I toddle up the stairs. People jump up the stairs.
1: I'm nearly toddling up the stairs, Frank. It's all good.
0: Yeah.
1: Now, what are we up to? It's my turn again. Street Fighting Man, get on the phones. Ring us and win something fabulous.

0: There we are, from the early days of the Beatles. The Beatles went one way and the Stones went the other. The Stones were probably big sellers but less commercialised than the Beatles. The Beatles went into movies, and that particular song, 8 days a week, apparently the boys were doing it fairly tough trying to handle their schedule, and one of them got in a taxi late at night to go home, and he said to the taxi driver, "How you going, mate?" or whatever. I can't. I've got an Aussie accent, not an English accent. But anyway, it was the equivalent, "How you going, mate?" And the taxi driver said to him, "Oh, I've been working all these. I've been doing 8 days a week." And ding, that was the name of their movie, and they wrote a song to go with it.
1: Amazing, isn't it?
0: Yeah.
1: Amazing. Don't forget, Mick Jagger was in the movies too. Ned Kelly,
0: yes,
1: here in Australia.
0: He didn't produce a song. What was?
1: He did that, sing the song on that movie.
0: Did he?
1: I can't remember which song it was, but yes. Anyway, everyone loved Mick Jagger, so everyone watched it.
0: Yes,
1: I doubt the movie would have done very well without him.
0: Wait a minute. We'll just reallocate things a little bit here. All the bad girls. Who wanted to be bad love Mick Jagger. All the nice girls.
1: Oh, the goody-goodies.
0: The goody-goodies, like Paul McCartney or John Lennon.
1: Well, yeah, I like John Lennon. Yeah. Out of all of them, John Lennon and George. George had some fabulous songs on his own, I think.
0: And my niece loved Ringo Starr, and I always taunted her about the size of his nose. And
1: poor old Ringo.
0: They were the days, yes. What have you got next for us before we get into too much trouble here, Fran?
1: One of my favourites, and probably a lot of people who love the Rolling Stones, Paint It Black.

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9: Yes, anything to raise the bar.
10: 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Our Lisa's in the studio waiting for the phones to ring, so get on board. If it's busy, don't forget just to ring back in a few minutes, or you can leave your number and we will call you back.
9: And you know that anybody who joins up in the next hour or so is eligible to vote for the Beatles.
10: And they're eligible to vote for the Rolling Stones. Who are you going for? Come on, get on board. You can let us know as well when you're ringing
9: us. It'll be a landslide, I think.
10: For the Rolling Stones, yeah.
9: Dream on. So, what have you got for us?
10: I was just going to say, while we're still talking about all the wonderful prizes we have here, call in. You've got our little packs for our show, and then you're in the draw for the main prizes, which are just fabulous. We've got a large framed Peter Hannon whale photo. It's absolutely beautiful. $650 worth, Frank. We've got the portable gas pizza oven worth $450 from my friends down at Barbecues Galore, Chris and Heidi. G'day, I hope you're listening in. And then we've got the wonderful Four Winds Concerts for $400 Flexi Pass. Also an exclusive 2-hour photographic workshop with award-winning Dave Rogers. That's valued at $380. And then there's our little hand-painted and fired ceramic bowl for your precious pet, adorned with their face. So it's specially made for you if you've got a beautiful pet and you want to treasure them forever.
9: Yes, and Lisa's got a whole room full of other gifts as well.
10: Yeah, we've
9: got limited to that.
10: Over $3,500 worth of prizes here. So get on board, ring in 6492-4202. And don't forget to vote for either the Rolling Stones or the Beatles. Speaking of which, it's only rock and roll, but I like it.

0: Ah, yes. That songs, when they write songs like that, they certainly date themselves. Who would want to be back in the USSR these days, Fran?
1: I would.
0: Just to be different, aren't you?
1: What's wrong with Russia? Hey, come on. Yeah. Come on.
0: And I have to warn you that you're throwing all the best stones at me that you can, and I'm holding back some of the best to last.
1: Ah, so. See, but I've got so many. They're all good. Mine will last. We could play, like I said to you before, Frank, we could be here for 8 hours playing Rolling Stones
0: and Beatles. You might, obviously.
1: No, you're still here tonight.
0: Right. Yes, and conducting the Radiothon, we are looking for more supporters, but we do have some great sponsors who have supported us for a long period of time. Two of those... 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

0: Lisa's just been in castigating me. I have to be careful how I say that word. The phones have stopped ringing. So
1: ring, come on.
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0: 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We like to refer to them as two hats. 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What have we got, Fran?
1: Yeah, so we've got the Bigger Cheese merch pack, and with fabulous Vegemite socks in that one. I wouldn't mind that. And the Sugar Sounds voucher, $25 at our friend Greg's shop.
0: Right.
1: Treasure trove of albums and CDs and everything else you can think of.
0: As well as that, you can go into the main, or you will go into the main draw, which we will be drawn at the end of the radiothon. Give us a call now while things are a little bit quiet, 64924202. And we've got some more great music, haven't we, Fran?
1: Yeah, we have. I've got, you know, one of my favourite songs by the Rolling Stones. I keep saying that, but they are all are my favourite songs. But something you probably don't hear so much anymore. And when it first came out, it was non-stop on the radio. But you kind of listen to it now and it's still, you know, what do you say?
0: What do you say?
1: It's one of those songs
0: it's a great
1: that
0: song.
1: Everybody loves.
0: Yes.
1: It's Angie. Enjoy.

0: Two great songs there.
1: Yes, for sure, Frank.
0: And you know what strikes me when you play songs like this is the crossover and the variety of songs that the Beatles and the Rolling Stones had. And it emphasises the fact that you can't put people into little boxes or genres a lot of the time, can you, Fran?
1: No, not at all. No, everyone's... Yeah.
0: I think the secret to the success of either group was that back in that day you could put on an LP record from a lot of the other artists and it just went from one track to the other and they were very, very similar.
1: All the same, yeah. And well, you know, when we were younger we used to buy... You'd buy an album, you'd hear a song and you'd buy the album and most of the time you would find some super, super tracks that you wouldn't have heard if you didn't buy the album. And they ended up being your favourite songs, you know.
0: Yeah, that's right.
1: Especially with bands like the Beatles and the Stones having such a wide, you know, a big variety of music in there, you know, they changed a lot.
0: Yeah, so. As I say, a lot of the other albums would have a great hit record and... That would be the only song you'd listen to on the album.
1: Yeah, that's right. I've got
0: a brother-in-law who, he wasn't into heavy metal or anything, but he bought Led Zeppelin's album just for Stairway to Heaven.
1: Oh,
0: and it was the only song he ever played off that CD.
1: But
0: or
1: why?
0: Record.
1: Because, you know, and you think about that, and most of the other songs on that album are fabulous too.
0: Not if you're not into heavier stuff.
1: No, true. Yeah. True. They were a bit heavy, but yeah.
0: And you and I are both very accepting, aren't we?
1: We are. We accept anything, don't we?
0: All right.
1: We accept phone calls. If you want to ring in, 64924202.
0: And I just saw the little symbol on the side of our player here indicating that there is somebody on the phone.
1: Yay!
0: At the moment. So,
1: come on. So if you're going to ring in. And
0: Maybe leave it for a minute because we've got somebody on the phone now.

0: but make sure you get in touch with us. Again, we'll hear from some of our sponsors and we'll be back with more fabulous music,
1: Frank, from, music.
0: I get my tongue tangled up.
1: Tangled.
0: From the 60s with the Beatles and the Rolling Stones.
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1: Alrighty, so now I've just got a couple of tracks which are going to be my next two in between Frank's wonderful Beatles songs. A couple of tracks from Exile on Main Street. So starting with Shake Your Hips.

0: paperback writer from the Beatles. And Fran, what do we have from you?
1: Just getting there, Frank. We've got one of my favourite tracks, Sweet Virginia.
0: It was funny, Fran, listening back to songs like that. I can remember when the Beatles started bringing out songs like Paperback Writer, and the Stones were obviously doing things, and all of the experts and the people who knew all about the industry were saying how sophisticated they had become. Instead of writing simple love songs, they read songs like Paperback Writer. And I look back and I think there were quite a lot of other people writing songs that weren't love songs back in those days.
1: Absolutely.
0: And they weren't considered sophisticated like the Beatles, were they?
1: Funny stuff going on in those
0: days. Yeah, and looking back on those days, they were magic days, but there was also quite a lot of nonsense, wasn't there?
1: Oh, absolutely, Frank, yep. Anyway, yeah, let's go with Sweet Virginia.

0: And that was the first big hit for the Beatles. She Loves You, yeah, yeah, yeah, yeah, yeah. I don't know how many yeahs I'm going to put in there. What a killer track it was. I'm starting to throw all the big ones at you now, Fran. You've been warned.
1: I'm ready. We just got our first junior member joining us here at Edge FM 93.7. OE. OE has joined us. Good on you, OE, and thanks. Thanks very much. We appreciate everyone's support.
0: And OE's in the big draw.
1: Absolutely. And get on the phones. There's still plenty of prizes to win here today. 64924202. Let's have Lady Jane.
0: Stay with us, though, OE. At the end of our program, which will be at about 2 o'clock, we'll be conducting the draw and you can see if you've managed to win one of our
1: wonderful
0: great prizes.
1: Lady Jane, let's go.

0: Bring in.
1: There we are. A great song from the Beatles, Fran.
0: Absolutely. Love that one. Yeah. Now, come on. Get on board. Get on board. Ring us. 64924202. Fabulous prizes to be won here today on our little show. And then you're in the draw for the major prizes. Yeah. Phones are free. Get on board.
1: Yes, we've got two hats. You can go in one to win the prize associated with this show. And your name goes in the other hat for the big draws at the end of our radiothon.
0: Right, back to some music. Wild Horses.

Now, just before I play the next song, I just want to put a little explanation to this one. Frank Sinatra once gave this song his ticket of approval by stating that it was the best song that Lennon and McCartney had ever written.

Got it.

0: Well, do you want the bad news, Fran?
1: No.
0: We've just had a visit from Paige Turner.
1: Yes.
0: And she's informed us that that is her very favourite song and it's swung her over to vote for the Beatles today.
1: Oh, come on.
0: So you've got about 12 minutes.
1: Yep.
0: To change her mind.
1: Yes.
0: Have you got something there that you can throw back at me?
1: Get on the phones, guys. 6492-4202. Get in for some fabulous prizes and vote for the Rolling Stones. Come on. Time is on my side.
0: No, it's not.

0: That is my favourite Beatles rocker song, Fran.
1: Rightio.
0: And it's amazing what happens when you back a woman into a corner here. I've just been telling her that she's got some short tracks from the Rolling Stones, and I was going to play Hey Jude, and she said, no way, they're not getting any extra playing time on this show.
1: No, that's enough of the Beatles. No, we've got about 6 minutes to go, so come on, guys, ring in. Go in the draw for all these fabulous prizes. 64924202. 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A little short song for you, Frank, because you love the Rolling Stones so much.
0: Yes.
1: Susie Q, let's go.
0: Ah, yeah.

0: yeah, the Beatles. That was the last Beatles song, Frank.
1: Yes, my Trump card.
0: Trump card. I love Trump. Now, our winner today is Oe. Congratulations, Oe. You have won the Bigger Cheese Group merch pack with the fabulous Vegemite socks and the Sugar Sounds voucher for $25. How good's that, Frank?
1: It came out twice.
0: Yep, she sure did.
1: Really cheating.
0: Very, very lucky girl. Congratulations, Oe. And now that's about it for our show. Thanks, Frank. It's been really fun.
1: It has been, yes. And we've had a few people ring in and join our station, which is what we're all about here today.
0: Absolutely. And I will catch you all tomorrow on The Purple Duck. Frank, you're on tonight again.
1: Yeah, a bit
0: you're
1: later
0: on
1: this afternoon. We'll hand over to Andrew now.
0: And we'll leave you today with Silver Train, Rolling Stones. Hope you've enjoyed the show, everyone.
1: Do you want to stop this now?
2: No, no, no.

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9: Oh, hello. It's Andrew and I'm back. I've been away for a while. Totally. Welcome to the Radiothon. I'm back on there. I've been off the air for six, nearly 8 weeks, I suppose, out there gallivanting around the countryside, having a good time. But Radiothon, it's all happening. So we'll be talking to you and tell you what's going on, and the prizes are coming in, and people too can ring in and join our beautiful crew here and support the beautiful Edge FM. So Andrew's Music Park today is going to for the next 4 hours. So we've got a mixed bag of Australian music, which is what I normally play, and then try and get as much local talent, because we've got plenty here in the Bega Valley, and then we'll just throw in some other stuff because I've got 4 hours to play with. So we'll make this up the go. So to start our day, we're going to start local, and we're going to go with Robin Martin, Milk and Honey, off her album, and which is the title track. And from there, we'll move into probably Kim Churchill, a bit of Heath Cullen, and then we're going to play music of threes of various bands around the place. So we'll get going now and see if I can remember what to do, because I haven't been here for a while. Thanks, Frank and Fran, for doing a great show too.
10: Cheers.
9: I was listening and enjoy. Here we go.

Mr. Heath Callan there. And that was called, the song that I know, off his Springtime in the Heart album, which he brought out a few years ago, 2020, that one came out. Heath's been playing, he's quite active around the valley, playing lots of good gigs and helping out and producing shows and doing lots of things in the music world, having a good time. Always good to see Heath. Before that, grab my sheet. Before that, we had Kim Churchill, Maroombilla Boy. It's called Reflecting, and that was featuring Emily Brimlow. That was off his 2024 album, that one came out. And then before that, our local Candelo girl, Robin Martin, with Milk and Honey. It's the title track off her album, Milk and Honey. It was a 2023 one. And that was Diana Uliga. Crew was supporting there on that, who were playing at the Four Winds on the weekend, and I didn't go along, but I wasn't in the area, but I heard it was absolutely fantastic, so great stuff. You're listening to Andrew's Music Park Extended Radiothon version, here for the next till 6 o'clock tonight, and we're going to try and get people to ring in, so you can call now to sign up as a member supporter or a patron, or donate whenever amount you can by calling 64924202. And Lisa will be at the other end of the phone. 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So, and organised this week of Radiothon. So thank you, Lisa. You can also donate to our website, www.edgefm.org.au. And you can win daily prizes, and I've got through three prizes to draw out today to give away. So and you can go into the main prize draw as well. We've only got one line, so if the phones are busy, you'll be able to leave your name and number for a call back, or just back in a few minutes. Just call back in a few minutes. Main prizes are large frame Peter Hannon whale photo worth $650. And we do live on a big whaley coast here. There's lots of great photos to be had out there. I went out in a whale boat last year, and a lot of photographers and a lot of whales performing for them. It was really cool. Portable gas pizza oven worth $450 from Barbecues Galore. Thank you, Barbecues Galore. $400 flexi pass to the Four Winds concerts. Now there's some fantastic concerts coming up as they are. They do a great job up there, and it's just a great place to listen to some fantastic music. Exclusive to our photographic workshop with the award-winning Dave Rogers. It's worth $380. Thank you, Dave. And a hand-painted fired ceramic bowl for your precious pet, adorned with their faces, $120. Hey, there's plenty of people with pets out there, and I'm sure they adore them. And there you go. So here we are on the of my first day back from quite a while. So we'll try not to be too rusty, and we'll keep things moving along. So for this first hour I'm sort of doing groups of three type music. So now we've just had groups of three, Bega Valley People, Robin Martin, Kim Churchill and Heath Callan. So this group of three is from a band called Live. They're from Pennsylvania, over there near New York, and they were around in the 90s, and they're still performing now, and they're pretty good. So I'm going to put three songs from them, and then we'll move on to some more locally type stuff. So I've just got to get my technological stuff ready to go, and let's see, here we go. Edge FM.

0: There you go. It's the three from the band called Live. They're from Philadelphia, USA. And I've put them on because I've been going through my CD collection and that popped up and I went, oh, yeah, they got some great music, which I don't think I've played on my show before. So that's Live. First song we listened to was Selling the... I could have read my own writing. Selling the Drama. Next one was I Alone, which you probably know that one quite well. And the last one was Johnny Cash cover, I Walk the Line. And a really good cover. I did enjoy that one. You're listening to Andrew's Music Park Radiothon Edition. And we're here trying to recruit some new members to help support our great show here, Edge FM, your community radio show for the Bega Valley. And so, yeah, we're just getting some, we've got great prizes to be won. If you ring up 64924202, and for where's that sheet? I've got lots of sheets. Here we go. Yeah, so you can join up as a supporter. It's about just under $30, and that's for a year. You can go full member, $44. You can go a patron for $66. So, or make a tax-deductible donation, whatever you can afford. Edge FM is a registered charity, and you can win great prizes on during the show. So we've got three, I think, prizes I'll be drawing out of the hat some stage, and they'll be for people to ring in, and there might be a prize for someone who is actually a member, and they can ring in. So we'll let you know when that's happening. Yeah, so how about... And the other thing that we run on is membership is great, and that's what we're chasing up. But we also got sponsorship, and so I'm going to play some of our sponsors. Here we go.
1: One thing I've got to do while I'm in Bega is go to the record store.
2: Bega has a record store?
1: Yeah, Sugar Sounds. They have thousands of vinyl records, CDs, tapes, DVDs and books. 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Plus, they buy collections.
2: I had no idea.
1: Yeah, it's just in Carp Street, upstairs at number 203. Go and say hello to Greg. He can find what you're looking for. And they're open Tuesdays to Saturday.
2: Okay, I will. Oh, wait, I'll come with you.
1: All right.
2: So what was the first vinyl record you ever bought anyway?
1: Monkey Grip, the EP by the Divinyl. Yeah, saw it doing last week. Thinking to find it back.
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0: Oh, there's something lining up. Might be people ringing in. Thank you. Yeah, so Phil's Reptile Services are probably coming to the end of the season, but they're still around. We've got a few warm days. Those little creatures finding a sunny spot near your house where you don't want it on your front path, coming in on that front veranda. Call Phil. And Sugar Sounds upstairs there in Main Street, Carp Street. Lots of vinyl, lots of good information, and... good place to go. So let's go into another three of three, and this time we're going to Mr. Dave Steele. Now, Dave's from Melbourne, and he's been touring regularly, and he is got a new album out called Wooden Music, or last year it came out. And so we're going to play a couple songs for them. One's called Winter, and one is an old classic from sort of a folky song. It's a really nice song. And then one off his other album, which is Home is a Hard Time to Find. So let's go with a bit of Dave Steele.

0: Sailing Shoes. Nice one, Dave. Dave Steele there. Sailing Shoes. And that's off his 2000 and with my paperwork, 2002 album, Home is a Hard Place to Find. Sorry, Home is a Hard Thing to Find. But I found it here in the Bega Valley so far. Anyway, it's pretty good. And before that, we had Dave Steele with Dying Stockman, which is an old folky, poemy song that's sung in the ye old days. And he's done a really good job with that one. And before that, Dave Steele again with Winter, which is coming. You're listening to Andrew's Music Park here on the Radiothon edition. And we've got some prizes to give away. So we want you to ring on 64924202 and become a member. For under $30, you can become part member, or $40, you can become a full member, or $60, you become a patron. So not a lot of money for a whole year, and we appreciate you guys helping us out. So we're just going to pull a prize and see what happens. Lisa's got the Hattie thing in front of me, and the first, what have we got here? Let's see. We've got a Parts for Bega outdoor camping chair. Very nice chair, actually, not just a run-of-the-mill thing. This thing's a beast of a comfortable chair. So you can call for that. Or we've got the Chrissy... Ubrine. That's why we've got Lisa, the manager, there to get me on track. Chrissy Ubrine Carpenter Gift Pack and CD.
1: Yeah.
0: And she's a local lady.
1: Both prizes together.
0: Yeah. If you call as soon as you can, Lisa will be at womaning the phones. Is that correct?
1: It is now.
0: And get ringing. So the number again, 64924202. Call them and help us out. Okay, so keep the music going here on Edge FM. Let's see, what have I got up next? So I'm doing groups of three of various people and or themes, and the next band I've got, which I've just pulled out of my CD collection basically, and this one's a band called Reef, English band. This is going to be, we're going to start off with a thing called Good Feeling. It's a 1995 album, so let's push that button there, turn that guy up, and yeah, let's see, there we go.

condition was in. That was Reef. It was a three, just dropped in that song, 2002. And before that, Reef, Summer's in Bloom, off their Glow album, which I've got here, which is 97, I think they came out. That's what it says on the bottom. And Summer's in Bloom, I saw that to a whitewater kayaking video. Good on you, Jeff. And then before that, Reef again with Good Feeling. 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

were just picked out of the hat. 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And I've got the Community Radio Plus app, little pink one. And I can get the listen to our radio show wherever I may be, as well as lots of other community radios around the country. So, with that, one more last 64924202 for a chance to win parts for Bega outdoor camp chair and Chrissy Ruprian Carpenter's gift pack and CD. So call Lisa now. Now, music-wise, you're listening to Andrew's Music Park, and for the next three of three, I'm going to do sort of like a version one, so it's people doing covers, and we're going to start with, if I can get this thing happening, where are we? Oh, there we go. So we will start with, here we go. This is Ruby Fields. She's a Sydney girl from down Cronulla way, I think. And she's doing a cure song.

0: Yeah. That's the Veronicas ripping it up. With Untouched doing a cover of their own song. Those two girls can, they rip. They're having a good time. Before that, G-Flip with Lady Marmalade, which is... that song came out in about 74 by LaBelle from the USA, and Christine Aguilera also did a good cover of that as well. And before G-Flip, we were listening to Ruby Fields with the Cure cover, which was Love Song by the Cure. She does a great job there. So there's three of the girls doing three covers pretty much, so... Hope you enjoyed that. You listen to Andrew's Music Park here on the Radiothon edition. And let's see, how about we listen to a couple of our great sponsors?
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0: Thanks, Barry. And Lee's Excavator Hire. That might have been Barry on the banjo, possibly. And before that, the Bega Valley Glass. Thank you for their sponsorship. Help keep our lights on and our station going, because we love playing our music and giving it out to you, bloke, you guys and girls hanging out there in the world. It's about 19 degrees here in Bega. It's overcast day, but quite a nice spring day as far as comfort zone, very comfortable around town. Autumn leaves are coming down. I've been travelling through outback Victoria, everything's going orange, and I was down in Tassie, we had snow down there a couple of weeks ago, so it's the season is swapping around. So please support our great station by becoming a supporter for under $30 for the year, or a full member for $44, or a patron for $66. Not a lot of money for a whole year. And 64924202. And if you ring, there is some prizes up, camping chairs and CD packs. So ring Lisa. She's waiting by the phone, and you might win yourself a prize and become a member, and therefore you are committing to the community radio of the Bega Valley, which we will thank you for. Rightio. So music-wise, I'm doing threes after three. Now, what have I got next lined up? Here we go. We've got a bit of Alex Lloyd. So on my program, I generally, majority is Australian music. Trying to put in a fair bit of local content, because we've got a great bunch of local musicians in the valley. And then I'll throw a bit of other stuff that feels good, fill in the gaps. But the next three is Alex Lloyd. Now, he's done some great stuff over the years, and he disappeared for a while, but he's coming back and getting back out there. He's got an awesome voice. So let's get the thing up. And so here's one. This is off, it's called Slow Train. It's off the Mad Bastards movie soundtrack. It's featuring Steve Pigram.

Alex Lloyd. It's three from Alex Lloyd. Where's my paperwork here? Oh, yeah. So Slow Train, which was from the movie Mad Bastards, and featuring Steve Pigram from the Pigram Brothers over there in Broome. And then we had Baldekine, which is actually, it was sung by Leroy Wilson, supported with Alex Lloyd and Simon McKenna of those Bloody McKennas. There's a few of them brothers who are quite talented. And the last one, Trojan Horse by Alex Lloyd. You're listening to Andrew's Music Park here on the Radiothon Week here at Edge FM. We're getting people to join our wonderful station with a pledge. 64924202. 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And a patron, $66. So call. And you might win a prize. There's a few prizes floating around. So please call. We've got people have been generously donating prizes. So we've got prizes to give away. So call for a little bit less than $30, you can be a member here and help support this great community resource. So here at Edge FM, Andrew's Music Park, I've been playing Three on Threes after three, and that was Alex Lloyd. Now we'll stick to the Australians, so we're gonna go to the band who's just done won an ARIA for their services to the music industry, which is INXS. So I thought I'll do three INXSs. They've got a lot of songs. And let's see what I've come up with. And we'll start with 1981, which is actually a cover of, it's called The Loved One, and it used to be sung by The Loved Ones, was the band, and INXS are doing this one. So here we are, The Loved One.

in excess to look at you. That was off the Shabu Shabar album, 1982. And before that, Heaven Sent, off there, Welcome to Wherever You Are, 1992. And I do remember that soundtrack being on a surf film called The Green Iguana, which had a killer music soundtrack to that, and featuring Mr. Mark Ocolupo, I think he was on that. And before that one, in excess, The Loved One, which is a cover of the band The Loved Ones. That was 1981. In excess, were one of the hardest working bands in the 70s and 80s, just every night of the week. Back in the day when all the gigs around the cities were just going berserk, there was just so much music around. People were working really hard to get somewhere, and they obviously got all the way, so well done to those guys. 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You can win daily prizes, and we'll go into the draw for our main prizes. So we've been given some great prizes by our supporters. We only have one line, so if the phones are busy, you'll be able to leave your name and number for a callback, or just call back in a few minutes. So prizes we've got on for the new supporters packs will be a large frame photo of Peter Hanrahan whale. Peter Hannon, sorry, not Hanrahan. Whale photo worth $650. A portable gas pizza oven worth $450 from Barbecues Galore. It's coming into pizza time, winter. I want those yummy pizzas, keep things warm. $400 Flexi Pass for Four Winds Concerts. Now, if you've never been up there to Burrugia Bay and Four Winds Concerts, it's just a fantastic sound venue, purposely built for fantastic sounds. So that is a cracker one to win. And they're getting a lot of great music up there all the time. Also, exclusive two-hour photographic workshops with award-winning Dave Rogers, $380 worth, and a hand-painted fire ceramic bowl for your precious pet. Do you love your pet? Of course you do. And you can adorn that bowl with their face on it. How good's that? So with $120. So there's some great prizes. And plus, if you ring, we've got some other little prizes we pull out of a hat, like a camping chairs and a gift pack for CDs, a Chrissy Urban Carpenter's gift pack. So she's got lots of good things. So, call Edge FM. It's a great station and great people who volunteer to get it going. Now, let's see. Here at the Andrews Music Park, we've got... So I've been doing threes after threes, so we're nearly at the 4 o'clock mark. So we'll move on to... just general stuff I do in my normal programs. And so we're going to go, there's a fella named Ray Beadle who's been in the valley plenty of times passing through. He's an excellent blues guitarist. I saw him at Tanger Hall a few years ago, and he actually donated his time and came and played at the Tanger Hall for a benefit gig, and he just ripped it apart. He's great with the band, and he's great on his own. He just does things. So this is Ray Beadle. He's from the Brisbane area, and it's called Ain't Going Out Like That.

Corey Legg, our own Corey Legg from the Bega Valley. And that's called Shadows on the Wall. That was from his Swamp Stomper days with the band. He's now sort of plays under just Corey Legg. And that was off his Shadows on the Wall album. Before that, we had Ray Beadle with Ain't Going Out Like That off his Loaded album, which I got off him personally back in 2010, a while ago now. Time is flying. You listen to Andrew's Music Park Radiothon edition, and I hope you're enjoying the tunes. Really mixing it up. Good to hear some phones are going off. We want people to ring in to help sign up. You can become a supporter, a member, a patron. 64924202. And we've got lots of prizes to be won, and you're supporting a good station, your own Bega Valley, who supports all the different people around the place. 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And yeah, it's a great thing you got here in the beautiful Bega Valley. So with that, there's a band that's come up through the ranks. In my show, I try to play a lot of new stuff as well as old stuff, mainly Australian stuff, and support the local artists and artists around Australia, because there's so much music around. So a band that's come up, risen quite, I could say quickly through the ranks, but I know they did go over the States. They weren't doing a lot in Australia, so they went over there and got their craft really together by playing lots in the States, and they've come back now. And their name of this band is called Am on the Sniffers, and they're really winning awards now, so they're pumping out the music and really having a red hot go at it. So good on them. So this one's called Going, push the right button, Going Somewhere.

awards now, so they're pumping out the music and really having a red hot go at it, so good on them. So this one's called Going, Push the Right Button, Going Somewhere.

0: That was The Middle Kids with Edge of Town. Good band there. I've seen them a few times. And before that, we had Amel and the Sniffers. Oh, I can't wait to see those guys live because they go off. They're such a good band. You're listening to Andrew's Music Park here on Edge FM, and we've got a prize. It's the Radiothon week. And so we've got a prize for members who are members or lapsed members.
1: People who have, whose memberships have lapsed.
0: Right.
1: So like to entice them back.
0: Right.
1: Little prize.
0: Okay, yeah, so, yeah, people whose their membership might have lapsed, and we're going to entice you back into our beautiful community that we've got here with a bit of a, if you call in now and rejoin, we've got a prize especially for you.
1: Just a little one.
0: Just a little one. It is, I should put my glasses on. Oh, Toast Pambola Cafe, two coffees and coffee cards. So, how about that? Give Lisa a call.
1: Any
0: She's
1: coffee,
0: waiting for you.
1: Coffee.
0: Any type of coffee you want. You can have your almond. You can have your soy. You can have your oat. You can have skim milk, real milk. No milk. Maybe like a black. Maybe it's strong. You've got a big day ahead of you. All those things. So it's a couple of coffees and some coffee cards and rejoin and our loving family of the Edge FM Bega Valley. So if you rejoin now. We've got a lovely prize for you for morning coffee. Get you going down there at Toast Pambola Cafe.
1: And ring.
0: And what else we got there? So, yeah, so it's the Radiothon weekend, and so we're looking for new membership as well, supporters, members, patrons, 6492-4202. 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There's gig guides, there's who's presenting, there's what else we got on there. It's a whole list of our whole week of what goes on.
1: You can donate.
0: And you can donate. So and help out this great community place we've got here.
1: Yeah, you don't have to donate much.
0: Doesn't have to be heaps. Just help out. Every little bit counts, as they say, and we'll accept it. We're all a bunch of volunteers here and keeping the lights on. We've got great support from our advertisers, of course, so we'll thank them guys. And speaking of which, maybe I'll throw on some advertising now. So there's a couple of words from our great sponsors. There it is.
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2: Bega Independent
0: Batteries. There we go, we got another one. We get the double shot.
2: Batteries.
0: I'll just turn him back a bit. Hey, there we go. I know what I'm doing. I've been away for about 8 weeks. Give me a break, please. But we're getting there. So here we are on Andrew's Music Park Radiothon Edition. So I'm doing 4 hours a day. And we're halfway through, so 6492-4202.
1: We've already had two supporters.
0: What? Beg your pardon?
1: We've already got two new supporters.
0: So we've just got some new, we've got a couple of new supporters just phoned in, and thank you very much for those supporters. And we'd like to get a few more. And it's for a simple price of under $30 for a supporter or a full member, $44, or a patron, $66. Not a lot for a whole year. And we sure would appreciate it. So please call 64924202. And Lisa's there waiting to talk to you. That'd be good. So here on Andrew's Music Park, guess what? We play music. And mostly Australian. I'm getting into the eyes from Lisa. She's going, yeah, you're so funny. I am, aren't I? I still got it, eh? So I've got a fellow who I listen to. He does an ABC gig, Mr. Henry Waggons, and we had the Wanderer Festival this year, and he came down for that. And from what I heard, I wasn't there, unfortunately, because I'm always ducking off here and there, but he was really good. So I'm going to do, without further ado, a Henry Waggons called Felix Granger.

0: Tell him, Mick.
1: You know, darling, every day you're by my side is a day I will never regret. There's nothing better than sitting with you. I could never forget the look on your face the first time we had a duck l'orange. It was the most beautiful meal. It tasted all the better sitting across from

Oh, nice one. Felicity Dowd there. Like a Girl from Cobargo. And that's Built Like Us off her album, which I've just dropped. Built Like Us. And that came out in 2024. She played at the Cobargo Folk Festival this year. And I saw her at Port Ferry last year. And she quite often plays in the area. I think she's up in Wollongong way. But she's a Cobargo girl. And it's a great little album. So we'd like to support our great artists here in the Bega Valley. So you're listening to Andrew's Music Park Radiothon Edition. So you can call now, please. It'd be really good. 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Prizes are to be won, especially in the main draw. We'll be given things like a large frame Peter Hannon whale photo worth $650, portable gas barbecue from Barbecues Galore, thank you. 400 Flexi Pass for Four Winds Concerts. Well, if you've ever been to the Four Winds, seen a concert there at Burrugga Bay, just south of Bermagui, it's just such a great venue to experience some awesome music. Exclusive two-hour photographic workshop with award-winning Dave Rogers. It's worth $380. And a hand-painted, fire-crafted bowl of your precious pet. And you can put your pet's face on the bowl. Hey, personalise that, because you love your pet, don't you? So great prizes there. So ring up and join here at Edge FM. Now, Andrew's Music Park, we get to about halfway through my normal program, and I call it Halftime Oranges because we're down the park. The oranges come out. We've had a really nice run of show. We just had a very country thing because we had Felicity there, and then we had, before Felicity, we had Henry Wagons, and that very country man, and quite like him. And after that, we had Minnie Waters. He's a Melbourne artist, When I'm Smiling. So that was Minnie. And so after I had that beautiful, slow music in my program, we need to pump things up a bit, get them going, so we can get through the last... I'm here till 6, so the last hour or so of my program. So to pump it up, so you can turn your music up or you can maybe turn it down, depending on what you want. We're going to do a song from a band called Bad Drip. They're from Western Sydney. They're punching out some great music. And this one is called Creature Preacher.

Boogeyman, boogeyman, he's coming for us. That's, whoa, oh, crowd's going off. Yeah, good job. That's 1920, who played at the Murrah Hall a little while ago, and that hall, luckily been refooted because it was bouncing with everybody that was in there. And that's just a sample of their general music, 1920. Go off, get the crowd going, and they all have a good time, and so does the crowd. And before that, we had Creature Preacher from Bad Trip, a Western Sydney band. They were going off too. And that's the Andrew's Halftime Music Park, Pump It Up, get us through the rest of our show. So I'm going through to 6 o'clock tonight, so there's plenty of music to come. And, of course, it's the Radiothon here at Edge FM, so call now, 64924202. 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Main prizes, Peter Henrahan whale photo worth $650, and we know how many whales we get off here, and we've got these guys go out in the whale boats and they're clicking away photos and get some awesome photos, so it'll be a cracker. Portable gas pizza oven worth $450 and barbecues galore. Thank you, barbecues galore. $400 flexi pass for Four Winds concerts. Two great stages up the Four Winds. Acoustically fantastic sound up there. Exclusive 2-hour photographic workshop with award-winning Dave Rogers. That would be pretty cool because we have a great coastline and we've got the snow mountains up the road. We've got some great photography type stuff ready to go around here, so that would be great. And a hand-painted fire ceramic bowl for your precious pet. Do you love your pet? Of course you do. And you can get their face printed on the bowl. How about that? Oh, well, they'd be happy. So, yeah, call in, join our little team and give us a bit of support. It's just a few dollars for a whole year, and we will thank you very much. So after that pretty heavy sort of section we just had there, I'm going to put on, let's do a local. So General Champagne, he's a local, doing very well for himself, and I've got this song. What have I got lined up? That's the one. So Heart Like This, it's off his Gypsy Moon album, which has come out in 2013. He's got a couple albums out, but I happen to have this one in my possession. So it's a bit of Dendal Champagne, local fellow from Brogo.

Was this old world a turning? I got off in Dallas town, and I just started walking. The moon was high and the sun was down, and my little

and that's Mr. Kevin Welch. Kevin's lives up at up near Nowra way, but he's actually American, and he's quite established singer-songwriter. I mean, belting them out for years, and that's off his Dead Reckoning Years album. He married an Aussie, and now he lives over here. And he quite often comes down to the Big Valley, and he plays with Heath Cullen. And they get together, and they create a great duo, those two. If you get to see them, go and check them out. Before that, we had the one, the only, Deborah Conway and Willie Zeiger, her partner in crime, with G-D and from their Stories of Ghost album, which I think it was that album they played down the Candlelow Hall one night. It was really good. That's all right. We've got people coming in because everybody's excited. It's What the Radiothon. So I'm on for another, it's about 5:30 actually. I've got a bit of a crew here, itching to get on and have a go. So we've got great presenters here in the Bega Valley, and they come and donate their time to Edge FM, and you can help out too by signing up as a supporter, a member, a patron, 64924202, and for 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So we've got a great variety of music and stuff, and it's great. More people listening, more people can advertise, and we can keep this great, happy show going. So here in the beautiful Bega Valley, I'm enjoying it. You can even be a presenter if you want. It's not too hard. It's pretty simple, desk to the fly, and you can just bring your own music and program, so don't be afraid of that type of thing. And if you want to get to know more, go to edgefm.org.au and get on board. Rightio, so I'm in the... We've been playing some lovely music. Where do I go now? I always like to play a bit of fun stuff. So here's one. This is a New Zealand band called Flight of the Conchords.

Get me out of here. Jailbreak. And that was Yada Yindi with Akadakis, one called Jailbreak from way back in the maybe late 70s. I think that one came out, classic, for AC/DC, and then Yada Yindi. We're firing on all four cylinders in the late 80s, 90s, and that was a great one. That's off a Akadaka compilation album called Fusebox. Go search on that. There's some great covers in there. You're listening to Andrew's Music Park here on the Radiothon week that we're on. So thanks for people who have called and joined up. Much appreciated. Nicole, good job. So please call up. We got the rest of the week to go. 64924202. And you can become a member for a very small price. You can be a supporter for $27.50. You can be a full member, $44. And a patron, $66. Thank you very much, everybody. That would be great. 64924202. Don't be scared. Ring. Support. It's a whole year's worth. And we'll put on some music for you guys and for the bloody lovely Bega Valley. Well, before we had Jailbreak, we also had Heath Cullen, one of our locals in Canlow. Things are looking up. And then before that, Flight of the Phoenix, Inner City Pressure, which we all know that if we've been up in the city, there's a lot of pressure going on. So it's good to be out of there. I grew up in Sydney, I know. I know all about it. So let's get some more music happening. So don't forget the ring, 64924202. Lisa's waiting at the phone. And she'll take your call and you can win prizes. You'll go into the draw. So there's lots of great prizes because lots of people donating money. Thank you, Bega Valley supporters. Coming up soon. In about 15 minutes, we've got Chris and Frank's back into it again. Can't keep that man away. And they'll run us out for the evening on DJ shows. So I better get some songs in for a runaway. What am I going to put on? Let's see. Oh, how about just a bit? Dave Grady's always got some good stuff. Let's put a bit of Dave on.

0: Thank you, Dave Graney. And you're just too hip, baby. Big cheerio to all my friends out there who've been listening. I've been hanging out with a lot of various people lately. Paul and Molly out there at Halls Creek. Colin and Robbie and Debbie and all those true. I know they're listening. They've been hounding me to hear me on the radio. So good on yous. Now, we're coming to the end of my shift and Chris and Frank are coming up. For another exciting show with lots of another great music we've got.
1: We've got music for the end of the world and hidden gems. Strange combination.
0: Okay, well, there you go. So normally after me, Frank's Hidden Gems comes on and there are hidden gems in there, I'll tell you. Frank's got truckloads of them. And then Chris's music for the end of the world. So lots of good stuff coming up. So don't go away. Now, we've had some people ringing in trying to win the prizes. Good on yous. I'd like to announce the outdoor chair, which is a great chair from Big Outdoor Camping. And that goes to one Nicole Brown. And then Chrissy Urban CD pack goes to Paul Wilson. Thank you, Paul. Thank you, Nicole. Good stuff. So that's our winners in my zone. So I was going to go out now. I'll say goodbye. I'll be back next week, 4 to 5 on Wednesdays, Andrew's Music Park. We're playing all the Aussie music and having a lot of fun. So I'll say goodbye. Don't forget to ring in 64924202 and you can join our happy team here with a small bit of donation of money. Good on yous. So we'll go out. Here's one I quite like. It's a live version of Heroes, Mr. David Bowie. Have a good evening.
2: 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I'll drink all the time.

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9: And there you are. The gist of that, Chris, is that when you tune into Edge FM, you get a great variety and you never know what you may get.
10: That's right, Frank.
9: So tonight have we got a hidden end of the world, a gem of music?
10: We always have gems, Frank. And you were telling me, so all the songs I've brought in are all live versions of the songs, Frank?
9: Great. I love my versions. I think that the live versions have always just got that little extra bit where they're not sterile as a studio recording.
10: That's right.
9: From me tonight, we're going to have songs with a story. We began with Boomtown Rats.
10: Mm-hmm.
9: The story behind that is?
10: Well, wasn't it that shooting in that school or something,
9: yeah,
10: Frank?
9: Yeah. And her explanation was that she didn't
10: like Mondays.
9: Yeah. And we've also got songs that re-entered the hit parade years after the original. Dolly Parton put out I Will Always Love You in 1974.
10: Wow, 1974.
9: And almost 20 years later, that Whitney Houston version was released and went to the top of the charts. Also, we'll be looking at different songs that were penned by somebody and made something or made a hit by somebody else. For instance, Bob Dylan wrote All Along the Watchtower,
10: mm-hmm.
9: sung a great song, but Jimi Hendrix came along and really killed it.
10: Yeah, his version's terrific.
9: And to get down to the real business of why we're here this evening, though,
10: yes,
9: we're holding a radiothon.
10: That's right. All week has been going, Frank.
9: Yes.
10: And it will be going all the way up until Sunday.
9: Right, yes. And a few of us are just about exhausted already, so I don't know how it's going to go with the old fellas. And, you know, a common question that comes up when we're looking to get people to join up to our radio station, either as members, mm-hmm. corporate members, and supporters, the question always arises, Why?
10: Why would you become a member of a community radio station?
9: Well, I've got a little blurb here that
10: can
9: explain to people, and this is the reason, or these are the reasons why you should support Bega's Edge FM 93.7.
10: All right.
9: Because we are your community radio. 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
10: Yes.
9: Despite the rise of streaming, podcasts, AI, community radio thrives by offering authentic, hyper-local content that algorithms cannot replicate. Act as a vital, trusted voice for your communities. There are a lot more reasons which we will explore rather than go on now.
10: Okay.
9: But we do have some music from your side of the town.
10: All right. Some music from our side of the town. Let's start off with an old Australian band. Do you know Silverchair? You would have heard of Silverchair,
9: yes,
10: Frank.
9: Yes. From Newcastle.
10: From Newcastle. I was going to say, where did they come from? Newcastle. Chris, do you know the name of their high school, Frank? Because they were in high school when they first put out their first album.
9: Oh. That would be long after I left school. No, I don't.
10: I think it was Broadwater, but I may be wrong.
9: Right.
10: Anyway, it was up in Newcastle.
9: Mm-hmm.
10: So let's have tomorrow, and I think this is live at the Cambridge, Silverchair with Tomorrow.

0: Ah, there we have it. Yes. First up in that set of three, of course, was Silverchair with Tomorrow. And then we had a couple of songs from the album The Last Waltz, Frank, which is one of my favourites. And it's a great movie too, great doco. First up was Dr. John and with Such a Night. And then, of course, we finished off with the band, The Night They Drove Old Dixie Down. Wow.
1: Yeah, and for all you listeners out there that are sitting back enjoying the music, tonight we'd like to remind you that we are only able to provide that with your support.
0: Yes.
1: We're having a radiothon this week. We're going to be down in Carp Street tomorrow looking for new members.
0: Is that outside Cantaloupe Books, Frank? Is that where it is? Whereabouts is it?
1: No, it's a little bit further down the street.
0: Okay.
1: In front of the cycle shop.
0: Oh, yes, okay.
1: Right?
0: Yep.
1: Council have designated sites.
0: Oh, I see. All right.
1: And also, you don't have to wait till tomorrow morning. You can ring up now. Lisa's sitting there waiting for your call. You can ring Lisa on 64924202. You can join up as a supporter for under $30. 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
0: Ah, excellent. And, Frank, it's so important to have our community radio here, because if we lost it, it would be so hard. The amount of bureaucracy and hoops that you've got to get through to get it back.
1: Yes.
0: It will be really difficult, so we want to try and keep it, as you know.
1: And as I always like to point out, part of our charter is to make ourselves part of the community, to involve ourselves with other voluntary and non-profit groups. We do all we can to promote local music. We have our gig guide. We have free-to-air notices for people like the Salvation Army,
0: yep,
1: the local Potters group, you name it. And we support, what do we support as well as that? I've got a little list here that I'll refer to, as well as the gig guide, which you can access via our website, Facebook or Instagram. We support many, many little organisations and cultural organisations.
0: Yeah.
1: More importantly,
0: that's right.
1: We support out at Wyndham. Out at Wyndham, we support out at Bermagui. The what's the name of the group out there? Frank, you're giving yourself away here. we support the. Lisa's deleted some of the ones that I had here and I've got lost. I'll come back in a few moments and I'll remind you of our many, many great voluntary groups that we do support.
0: And like I always say too, Frank, on my show, I'm always telling people that to foster those community relationships, to get involved in local organisations, because they are so important. And particularly this one, which is free, you know, it's not like costing you anything. Sign up to become a member to help support us. And
1: if you break it down, $30 or $40 over 50 weeks.
0: Yeah.
1: It's only a cup of coffee here or there.
0: That's right. That's right. Because if you just solely rely on the mainstream radio, it's like fast food, Frank. You know what I mean? It's compared to fast food to us, which is more of a a la carte little sort of cafe. I would say that. I would say that, Frank. We're certainly not fast food.
1: I would definitely agree with you. I've got some more music for you. I've got a story song from Deep Purple. I've got the original of one of Elvis's big hits.
0: Mm.
1: It was broadcast by or recorded by Big Mama Thornton way before.
0: Oh, Elvis. Wow. Okay.
1: And I've got a song by Badfinger by... I won't give it away.
0: Is this the songwriter?
1: A great songwriting lyricist.
0: Very, very good songwriter.
1: As a bit of a teaser for you. First of all, though, we'll have Deep Purple.

0: There we are.
1: Three songs there, all with a bit of a question mark alongside of them, Chris. I wonder if people realise that that Badfinger song, which was very, very popular back in the day, was actually written by Paul McCartney, who they couldn't find room on their albums for a song like that. Before Badfinger, we had Big Mama Thornton with the original version of Hound Dog, which Elvis, of course, took to number one. And can you tell us the story of Smoke on the Water?
2: Well, Smoke on the Water, isn't it a fire over in, was it over in France or Canada? France.
1: It was an old warehouse that had been converted into like a disco, or not a disco, obviously with Deep Purple, but a sound venue.
2: Yeah.
1: And some fool there let off a flare and set fire to the wharves, and that was the story of Smoke on the Water. Now, earlier we were talking about different reasons why you should join Edge FM as a member, a supporter, or maybe even a corporate member. And we're going to throw in another reason.
2: Okay.
1: Right. Tonight you will have the opportunity, if you can ring in and join us as a member. Lisa's sitting in the next room waiting for your call. And Lisa has two hats in there.
2: Oh.
1: One hat she will put your name in for one draw.
2: Okay.
1: And the other hat will go into the main draw, which will be drawn at the weekend, at the conclusion. And that will feature all of our major prizes.
2: Oh, and they're good prizes, Frank.
1: Well, there's a super one if you want to join us this evening that you can go in for. We've got an MP3 player. It's the deluxe version.
2: Oh.
1: It will hold 30,000 songs. And as we were saying this afternoon, we gave one away this afternoon actually, and we were saying this afternoon, it's got Bluetooth capabilities.
2: Oh, lovely.
1: So you can set it up with your speaker and it will play all day.
2: Very nice.
1: And all night.
2: Uh-huh.
1: And all week, as long as you keep them charged. Now,
2: so, Frank, can I just ask you, if you call up and...

0: become a member, do you automatically go into the draw for those major prizes?
1: You go into either draw. You go into the one that's current.
0: Oh, okay.
1: We're giving away as our show.
0: Yep.
1: And you go into the other hat.
0: Which will be on Sunday, is that when we...
1: Yes, when we conclude things. Getting back to the MP3 player...
0: Yes.
1: You can have it clean, as I put it, with no music on it. Yeah. Or myself or many of our other presenters would be prepared to put music on it for you.
0: Oh, sure.
1: I've got about 7,000 or 8,000 songs on mine, and I could easily transfer them across for you if you were lucky enough to win it. Obviously, my music is all fairly well done. Don't laugh.
0: No, I'm just saying, but your music may not be what the person who gets the prize would like.
1: But the good point about that is if I stuck 8,000 of my 50s and 60s songs, they don't have to listen to them, and they've still got room for 22,000 songs of their own.
0: That's right.
1: If it's somebody that's my age, they may not even know how to put songs on an MP3
0: that's
1: player.
0: That's true.
1: But most of them, or all of them, would have grandkids who could show them how to do it. So if you happen to win this and you don't know how to do it, don't be shy about not being technologically literate. Get somebody to do it for you, and I can assure you that the sound that comes from this little MP3 player through a Bluetooth speaker is superb.
0: So is that for now? People ringing up now, Frank?
1: Yes.
0: Have got the chance
1: to
0: get the...
1: We'll announce the winner at the end of our program. Lucky winner.
0: Okay. All right. And the number, of course, people, is 6492-4202.
1: Yes.
0: That's all you got to do is call up.
1: And we've had a little bit of controversy with some of our numbers, Chris.
0: Oh.
1: Some say that we should say 6492-4202.
0: Ah, triples.
1: Mm-hmm. And others say we should say 4202. Are you an O person or a zero person?
0: I'm both, and I can say both in the same one number.
1: Look, we've had enough nonsense from you. We don't want to bore the people. We'll play a bit more music. Have you got some good stuff coming up?
0: All right. This is one of my favourites because, like you, Frank, I do enjoy the blues. And this is Roy Buchanan with Can I Change My Mind? And I forget who did the original song for Can I Change My Mind. It's not a Roy's. He didn't write the song. But we're going to go with it. And then a couple more after that, but we'll leave that as a surprise. Here it is, Roy Buchanan, Can I Change My Mind Live.

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1: Thank you, dear sponsors. Fantastic. And, yes, that was Can I Change My Mind, Roy Buchanan there at the top of that triple. And then we had Stevie Ray Vaughan with Mary Had a Little Lamb. And I Get Around by, no, not the Beach Boys, the Red Hot Chili Peppers. I reckon they did a pretty good job, Frank, on the harmonies there.
2: Yes, excellent.
1: Yeah. All right. 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You can win daily prizes and you will go into the draw for our main prizes, which I must say, I didn't know all of them, Frank, and looking at them here, they are whoppers.
2: And they are just a small portion of what we have. If you look down the figures there and do a rough add up, I can tell you that we have got well over $3,000 worth
1: yes.
2: of prizes.
1: Yes, yes. Yep. Have we told people what the main prizes are, or are they?
2: They are the main prize.
1: No, no, but like, have we told people, or is that
2: a
1: secret?
2: Yes, yes, yes.
1: Oh,
2: yes,
1: okay.
2: Yes.
1: Now, there's only one line, so if you get the busy signal on your phone, you can leave your name and number for a call back, and we will call you back as soon as we've finished with the other call, or you can just call back in a few minutes. It doesn't matter. Lisa is on the phone there. Some of the prizes, Frank, I saw this one, portable gas pizza oven.
2: Wow. Where would that go out at your house?
1: Oh, mate. We love our pizzas, and that I've got a spot for that. I think over $400 worth, that one.
2: Yes.
1: Barbecues galore. Thank you, barbecues galore.
2: Yes.
1: Wow. And I really like this one too, the $400 Flexi Pass to the Four Winds concerts.
2: The one I couldn't think
1: the
2: of.
1: The one you couldn't think of out
2: yeah,
1: of Burmy.
2: We do support the Spiral Gallery and
1: yes.
2: we do support Four Winds and we do support quite a few different arts
1: yeah.
2: around the district. Now, you just played a sponsorship announcement
1: yes.
2: from Rondoyle Motors. How is your car running, Jill? Chris?
1: Don't talk to me about our car. Head gasket problem, Frank.
2: Oh, right. Well... My next song
1: mm-hmm.
2: is a story song, and I don't know whether you've heard this one before or not, but did you know that Johnny Cash once worked on a car assembly line?
1: No.
2: Ah, Johnny Cash has got some good advice
1: okay.
2: about what goes on the assembly line and what you should look for when you buy a car.
1: Oh.
2: Here we go.
1: All right.

0: Right, Islands in the Stream. That was a smash hit for Dolly Parton and Kenny Rogers.
1: This one's
2: they wrote together, did they, Frank?
0: Nope.
2: Oh.
1: Wherever you
2: Kenny wrote the song?
0: Nope.
1: Whatever you do.
2: Oh. Oh, who wrote the song?

0: Mercedes-Benz. That ought to get it on. Well, thanks a lot, man. I'll play it all day long.
1: There we are. Corporate members, they lose all the atmosphere. And I go to the football.
2: You like to be down on the terrace, do you, Frank?
1: I
2: in amongst
1: like to
2: it?
1: Enjoy the atmosphere as much as the game itself.
2: Yeah.
1: Well.
2: my turn for songs?
1: That, yes. What have you got for us, Chris?
2: All right. Well, we're coming at 7:15. Well, let's have a trio of grunge. A couple of songs.
1: Not from here, he's not.
2: And starting off with Stone Temple Pilots and Interstate Love Song.
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0: Thank
1: you. Yes, there we go. We had our grunge segment. Starting off with Stone Temple Pilots with Interstate Love Song. And then Nutshell by Alice in Chains. And finishing off with Incubus with Drive. And we have coming up to the hour. It's almost 7 o'clock, which is when my show normally starts, Frank, Music for the End of the World.
2: Right. So you're intending to do that? To
1: oh,
2: me?
1: Well, yes.
2: Me the boot.
1: No. I'll still do a little bit of that. I might have a few questions for you, Frank.
2: Right.
1: Concerning
2: yes,
1: yeah. that.
2: Right.
1: Well, we'll see.
2: Yes, we'll do that. Don't forget, people, this is your big chance to become an important member of our little family here. We have a station manager, we have a hard-working committee, and we've got 20 volunteers to present shows to you. We help out all of the other charities around town by publicising them and recognising them. And we need you to come on board to help us to keep this show running. So when you get a chance, give Lisa a ring on 64924202. She's in there waiting by the phone. It's a late night for Lisa. She's trying to stay awake in there. So wake her up by ringing up and
1: all you have to do, you like support a member, patron, or you can just donate.
2: Yes, and we will welcome that.
1: Yeah. You still go in for prizes just for a donation too, don't you,
2: yes,
1: Frank?
2: Yes, you would.
1: Absolutely.
2: Yes. And the prizes are excellent. We have a prize for every segment through the week, and you also go into the final draw for all the big prizes over the weekend.
1: And not to mention, you might think about becoming a presenter because we help you, assist you in learning how to use the studio.
2: Yes.
1: And you can have your show about anything. That's the great thing about community radio, Frank.
2: Yes, and I know that a lot of people often dream about being a DJ.
1: Yeah.
2: You may decide that it's not for you, but if you would like to come into the station and join us, sit in for a few shows, I would be happy to show you the way, show you all the ropes. We have quite a very simple system because we've got a lot of simple people working here. And I'm sure that you would enjoy the experience.
1: All right, Frank, I think we're up to your music now, my friend.
2: Yes, we'll be playing a song from The Doors, another story song. A song which was a hit in 1971.
1: Oh.
2: And it was number one in 2002. Same artist.
1: Not
2: even rejigged, no.
1: Oh, what? Just exact same song.
2: There's a little bit of a story behind that. And we've got a big hit from Cilla Black, but we won't tell you who wrote the song for Cilla. We'll begin with The Doors and a bit of a story here from them.

0: Here we are. That was quite a variety, wasn't it? We had Step Inside Love by Cilla Black, a song written for her by Paul McCartney, a top 10 or a number one single released twice, 20 years apart. George Harrison on his very first album, actually a triple album, All Things Must Pass, sang My Sweet Lord. It was re-released on his death in 2002 and in some areas charged straight up to number one. I began that bracket with The Doors, Riders on the Storm. The story behind Riders on the Storm was actually a true story from America, a psychopath who was quite cunning and devious. He used to go out on a rainy night and try to hitchhike, and people would feel some sympathy for him, and he would repay them for their kindness by slitting their throat or disposing of them in some other miserable way. And it turned out to be quite a big seller for The Doors, with a few people not realising the content of the song, as often we don't. We'll hear from a few sponsors now.
1: Tathra Tyres and Auto have been servicing motor vehicles in Tathra since 1993. 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
4: 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Yes, I'm Chris, and we're sort of having a slightly abridged version of Music for the End of the World tonight because we have our radiothon on, so I'm joined by Frank here. And I see that Cass has just popped into the studio. So welcome, Cass.
5: Good evening, everyone. Evening, Frank. Evening, Chris.
0: Welcome to our radiothon. Have you been listening to the great prizes we've got here?
5: I have listened to a few of the great prizes. Excellent. Very exciting.
0: Yes. If you join between now and the end of the show, Chris, what happens?
4: Well, we have this iPod music player, Frank, brand new.
5: Wow.
4: Silver, I think it says in the colour. And that can hold, I think you were saying, Frank, 30,000
0: sounds. 30,000 songs, yes. And it's Bluetooth as well.
4: And it's Bluetooth happy as well. So all you got to do is just ring up people, make a small donation, or become a member even. And you will go in the draw for a chance to win it. And, of course, you also go in the draw, Frank, isn't that right, for the major prizes, which will be...
0: Yeah, at the weekend.
4: At the weekend.
0: Once we've finished our...
4: Yep.
0: Radiothon.
4: Our radiothon. That's right. So, people, as I always start, Music for the End of the World, this is a song that we use.
6: 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Give me that beat, boy.

0: 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And, of course, this is Music for the End of the World on 93.7 Edge FM, where we are having our radiothon. Frank, and do we have some more?
1: Actually, we've had quite a few people ringing in, so we've got a couple of extra prizes.
0: Extra prizes.
1: One is a $35 voucher for Sugar Sounds.
0: Oh. Is that the new place in town? Is that the new one?
1: He's been there for a while.
0: Oh, has he?
1: He's come on board as a sponsor.
0: Oh, lovely.
1: So, Greg is, well, he's generously donated. He hasn't. Actually, I've gone on the wrong tack here. Greg has donated, but we're not giving away his prize in
0: tonight.
1: The show. We're going straight across the road to Cantaloupe Books. And we've got a $35 book voucher for Cantaloupe Books. If you're a book fan, ring in and join us and you'll have the opportunity. And we've got a Fungi Festival Mushroom Medley tea towel.
0: Oh.
1: That's a bit of a tongue twister time of night.
0: It is, and I was talking to Lisa about this before. I hadn't heard of the Fungi Festival Mushroom Medley thing.
2: I think it's been apparently going for a couple of years now.
0: Do you know about it, Cass?
2: Yeah, I have seen it. I remember seeing it advertised.
1: Been keeping it a secret.
2: Been meaning to go many times to it.
0: Because it's not just in one place, is it, Frank? Like, it's along the coast.
1: Yeah, they go to different restaurants up and down, and they have a fungi night.
0: Oh, I see.
1: Yeah, you can get mushroom soup and...
0: That sounds nice.
1: Yeah, you can't get beef Wellington there. No, that's not funny, Frank.
0: Do you know what time of the year this sort of happens, Frank, or is it a...
1: Midwinter.
0: Beautiful.
1: Probably coming up in June and July.
0: Oh, I'll look out for that.
1: And, it's a very attractive tea towel with some recipes on it and a few...
2: Perfect.
1: Yeah, illustrations.
0: Oh, lovely. All right, I've played one song. We're doing brackets of three songs, Cass. Frank's done his, so I've still got two more to do. But before I do, because this is Music for the End of the World, I just thought I'd touch on a little bit about the Doomsday Clock. Have both of you heard of the Doomsday Clock?
2: Yes.
0: Would either of you know what the Doomsday Clock, what time it is pointing to now?
2: Is it minutes or seconds?
1: Very, very, very close to midnight.
0: Very close to midnight, Frank. 85 seconds to midnight. 85 seconds.
1: But
0: yep.
1: with all these remedial things that the governments are doing, like over in America and...
0: that's right.
1: Different parts around the world, is that clock going to start going backwards, do you think, Chris?
0: Yes, that's right. That's right. With all the peace that's happening in the world, yeah. But who sets the clock? Do you know anything at all about who's in charge of it?
2: No, I don't know who sets it, but I presume it must be... It's obviously been around for a long time.
0: It. When do you think it first came into Origin?
2: 80s, 70s?
0: Oh, no. No, earlier
2: 60s?
0: Than that. 60s? In the 40s sometime, I think.
2: Right.
0: Yeah. I think... And the people that, set the time, the Bulletin of the Atomic Scientists. It's an organisation that sets the Doomsday Clock. Okay, and they last set it in January this year, and that was 85 seconds to midnight. Yeah. So we're going to go through a little bit during the show on the history of the times, where it's been. Because it actually has gone backwards, Frank. It actually has gotten further away from midnight at one stage.
2: Was that in COVID?
0: No, it wasn't in COVID, but that was a very good,
2: wise guess.
0: Yeah.
1: Did it involve Cuba?
0: No.
1: It wasn't the Cuban crisis.
0: No.
1: I did present you with a little...
0: Yes, you did.
1: And
0: you did, Frank. Who would you send back in time to save the world? And you got a whole bunch of different professions here, which we will talk about after the songs.
1: Right.
0: Because I'm going to put another song.
1: Time for some more music.
0: Time for some more music. What shall we have? I think we might have. Well, this is an Australian song, but it's not the artist, the original artist who's singing it. Somebody That I Used to Know.

0: Yes, that was Iron in the Sun by Weezer. And then before that was somebody that I used to know by Walk Off the Earth.
1: That was a great version of it.
0: Yeah, it was quite a good version.
2: Very nice.
0: Yeah. Right, Frank. What's this thing that you were getting me? Who would you send back in time to save the world? And you have a list of professions: scientists, soldiers, doctors, inventors, engineers, farmers, hackers, teachers. Who is on it? Who would you send back? Or you could add one to the list. What about yourself, Frank? Who would you send back?
1: Look, I think that they've left the most important one off it.
0: Musician?
1: Politician.
0: Yes, the politicians will fix it.
1: Unfortunately, Chris, they are the ones that are running the world and they are the ones who are least qualified. If you numbered them on this list from 1 to 10, they would be number 10.
0: Yes.
1: Wouldn't they?
0: I would say so.
1: And it's a bit like having an alcoholic running a pub.
0: Yes.
1: And I despair.
0: I know, Frank. What about you, Cass? Any ideas about who you would send back?
2: Well, I think we just talked before. It's part of when you would send them back. Because I was thinking, well, you know, if it was post the Industrial Revolution, maybe you would send back whoever you're sending back is for the cause.
0: Yes.
2: Committed to the cause. So I was trying to think, well, maybe like, if you had a media mogul going back in time, going back like 80 years or something.
0: Are you talking a billionaire?
2: Someone who could shape, or someone who knows the media space, seeing the media control so much, if they could sort of, that's where the message comes from, to get the information out to the public.
0: Well, interesting.
2: That was my rationale for that one.
0: My view is, well, musician's not on the list, but even if they were, I think it's built into it. I think it doesn't matter who you send back. It's not going to change anything because this is just what we do as people. We're inventive. We find things. We discover things. They would have discovered coal. They would have discovered fossil fuels regardless. Mm. And we're like any other species in the environment. If the environment is suitable for us, we will breed and breed and breed and breed. And as we have now, 8 point something billion, Frank?
1: Yeah. Well, here's a clue.
0: Yes.
1: Maybe before we invented all these things to produce the Industrial Revolution and everything else, we could send back some scientists to produce a contraceptive pill.
0: Yes, that's a good one. That's a good one, Frank, yes.
1: And then hand it out to the right people, yes. So that we bred a more intelligent race.
0: Yes, I don't mind your way of thinking, Frank. Very nice, very nice.
1: All right, yeah. And while we're talking about that, and we're
0: got our radiothon on,
1: a little bit lighthearted, we need to get back to business again.
0: Yes,
1: we've got people sitting in other room waiting for the phone to ring.
0: Yes.
1: And you can ring us on 64924202 for two reasons. One, to get on board and help us to keep our station healthy.
0: Yes.
1: And two, to give yourself the opportunity of winning some great prizes. We've just been discussing some of the great prizes that are here available. We've got three great prizes to give away at the end of our program to people who have joined, and you will go in the second hat, as I like to call it, to be drawn out for the major prizes over the weekend.
0: Okay. Is it happening all weekend, the drawing those prizes, or just will they be drawn on Sunday or Saturday as well?
1: I would say once it's all over, we'll make a big finale of it.
0: Okay. Most likely on Sunday then.
1: All right. And in the meantime, we've got some more great music.
0: Yep.
1: I've been playing songs with a story, and many of the musicians have heroes, And in this particular song, this particular artist describes the day that the music died.
0: Ah, right.
1: Right, yeah. And I'm sure if you're as old as Chris, you would know the full meaning of that.
0: I think we do.
1: One of my favourite little narcs is people who play a cover song and they play it note for note.
0: Yeah.
1: I really admire somebody who can take a song and make it their own.
0: Exactly, Frank. I agree with you. Absolutely.
1: King of all them, obviously Tina Turner is the queen.
0: Oh, okay.
1: The king of all them is Joey Cocker. I've got a great song from Joey Cocker, one that he's made his own. And an iconic song from the Monkees.
0: Oh.
1: And we'll be looking to find out who wrote it for
0: us. I think I might know that one, Frankie.
1: I think you might. Maybe a lot of our listeners won't, but we'll begin with Don McLean.

0: Joe Cocker. My baby wrote me a letter. I don't know whether some of the younger ones would remember an earlier version of that, but the Box Top had quite a reasonable hit with it originally. Nothing like Joe Cocker.
1: Though. No, particularly that version as well, because I'm pretty sure that's off the Mad Dogs and Englishmen tour album, Frank.
0: Yeah.
1: Which was a live album of the Mad Dogs and Englishmen tour, of course.
0: Yep.
1: And there's so many great... I mean, his cover of With a Little Help from My Friends, which is on that album as well, is another fantastic cover. Right. But very exciting news, Frank. What is it?
0: Lisa's just been in and she's drawn out a winner for the Candelow Book Club book voucher worth $35. The winner would like to remain anonymous.
1: Fair enough.
0: Which is fair enough.
1: But they have become a full member, I think, Frank. Is
0: that
1: true?
0: Yes, a full member. And we welcome them aboard and we will look forward to meeting up with them to give them their prize for the Candelow Bookstore down there in Carp Street, Bega. We will be just down the road for them early tomorrow morning with a little stall there.
1: Oh, that's right. Our stall is outside
2: the cycle shop.
1: The cycle shop.
0: Yep.
1: That's right.
0: And we will have different paraphernalia there and we will be looking to sign up new members, any new sponsors we would love to have aboard. We need supporters who are a cheaper version of the membership if you don't want to become a full member, and corporate members.
1: And I can vouch quite honestly that the sponsors on 93.7 Edge FM, it actually works. I got Phil's Reptile Service out to my place a little while ago for some snake trouble, and I was having a chat to Phil, and he gets...
0: It's not hard to do.
1: No, he likes to have a chat and a cup of tea.
0: Lovely bloke, Phil.
1: Very nice. But he was saying, he gets quite a bit of work from, people have heard about him on the station.
0: Yeah, Nick Benson's new in the area as a accountant and tax agent. Nick fairly well. Great bloke and...
3: great accountant.
1: Yes.
0: Picking up some business.
1: I can recommend him.
0: And we would remind you that we do support all of the non-profit organisations and charitable institutions.
1: Yes.
0: And we do give quite a bit back to the community via our gig guide and other access. Overnight, we have a great service from our governing body, the CBAA, who provide us with satellite programs like New York Jazz, Texas Blues. One of our most popular programs, believe it or not, is 6 days a week of country music between 5 and 9 a.m.
1: Uh-huh.
0: If ever anything goes wrong, you can be assured that the phone will not stop ringing until it's fixed. It's amazing in a little area like this how popular country music is.
1: Mm-hmm.
0: I've tried to sell them on my 50s and 60s rock and roll, and they have their devotees too, Chris.
1: I always try and put at least one country tune on our show.
0: Right. Mm. Well, it's coming up to the end of our night. We've had a great day here, the third day of our radiothon. We've got some new members come on board. And
1: we've had a prize winner.
0: Yes.
1: Yep.
0: A prize winner. And to take us out, we'll hear a little ditty here from Matt Prio about our radiothon.
1: All right.
0: Thank you for listening. It's good night from Frank.
1: And it's good night from me.
3: And it's good night from me.
1: And can I say, next week we will go back to regular programming, so Music for the End of the World will be on as a regular show next week. But we're going out with Matt's radiothon. Song. Yes. Did he do a song, did he, Frank?
0: No. Oh. He's just telling people about all the benefits that you can get from Edge FM.
1: All right. Good night, people.
0: Good night.
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0: That's I'm Jealous by Australian band The Divinyls at number 19 on the Australian National Charts this week on the 8th of May 1995. And that single had peaked at number 13 here in Australia 2 weeks earlier. The song was released in 1995 as the lead single from The Divinyls' fifth album, Underworld. It followed the group's major 1991 success with I Touch Myself, which had reached number one in Australia and had helped them carry their profile into the 1990s. I'm Jealous spent 19 weeks in the top 50 and it earned a gold certification. Although the single performed strongly, the Underworld album was delayed by more than a year and only just made the top 50. I'm Jealous remains the Divinyls' final top 50 entry on the Australian Singles Chart.
1: Falling down to charts, one place from number 14 to number 15 this week, on the 8th of May 1995, was Australian band Silverchair and Israel Sun.

0: forward to tomorrow. You know what I mean?
1: Yeah.
0: And I'm very, the past, I don't spend much time in the past. You know what I mean?
1: One thing that's consistent in your life story is that hard work has been a mantra for you.
0: I've tried to keep an open mind and go with my gut and my feeling and be a fan of music. I still will sit and listen to an Al Green record and get off on it, even though maybe I've heard it 5 million times. And I'll tell you something, I've been working out of Memphis quite a bit this last year. And Memphis reminds me of being a child. It gives me that experience. It takes me back to a time in my life when I was developing. Memphis has been great, seriously. And it's been a new chapter of my life. It's been a great chapter of my life. The people of Memphis have been so warm and nice to me. And I can't say enough about it. The music is great. I make great music there. I run into great musicians. The people there are sincere.
1: I definitely think that Memphis is that place that artists find their way here when they want to really find themselves. We are the journey that, you know, someone may take a spiritual journey to India like the Beatles did, or they may...
0: I don't need to go to India. Just send me to Memphis and put some of that rub on that chicken there. And put me in a studio or on a live gig with some of them great musicians, and I am in heaven, okay? The DNA in the air in Memphis and it's the great music that's come out of that place. I mean, unbelievable, you know what I mean? And everyone knows that, you know, everybody knows it. The diversity, Memphis has got soul, okay? Memphis has got soul, deep. I like Memphis. Memphis is awesome.
1: So how did you end up connected with Big Legal Mess? How did this come across? How did this record come about?
0: Okay, here's in the short form of it. There's a person that I've known him and his family for a long time, and is the one person I know is Will Sexton. He has a brother named Charlie Sexton, the Sexton brothers. Now, Will Sexton moved to Memphis, and he met a wonderful lady, Amy.
1: Yes.
0: And I mean,
1: yes, they've been on the show many times.
0: Yeah.
1: Friends of Bill Caravan.
0: He met Amy. They fell in love, which is great. I was so happy for him that he finally met someone like her. And he ended up moving there. And I'd see him over the years. He'd come back here and he'd go, Hunt, you really got to come to Memphis. You got to come to Memphis. So finally one day he called me and he said, hey, Hunt, you want to come to Memphis this week? And I went, yeah, I'll come. And I came to Memphis. And things changed. And I met some people there that understood me, okay? And there's a label there called Big Legal Mess, and it's part of the Fat Possum Music Group. I met a gentleman there, Bruce, who's one of the owners. He knew about what I'd done, and he said, do you want to do some recording for us? And I said, I would love to. That's when everything really started for me again. And Bruce and all the people there have been so sweet to me and given me an opportunity to show people what I'm doing now and what I've been doing. All I've been doing for all these years is sitting in rooms, writing music, playing a gig there. I'm not one of these people that's totally like driven. I'm the guy that sits in a room and writes music or sits in a studio and records. And whether anyone hears my stuff or not, that's not why I do it. It's all about the work.
1: Well, on that note, we are going to go back to Hunt Sales at Rail Garden. And thank you so much for taking the time to chat with us.
0: No problem. Thank you. And good speaking with you again.

I'm all alone at night. And I look over in the bed to the pillow where you used to rest your head, and you ain't there anymore. No one to lean on, to confide in, to love, share my life with.

0: That was Hunt Sales live on Beale Street Caravan. The interview clip you heard was just a tiny glimpse into the mind of this internationally renowned musician.
1: For the full interview, just head over to our Facebook page where we've got it posted in its entirety. We'll be back with Mellotron Variations in just a moment. But right now, we're going to turn it over to Beale Street Caravan contributor Jim Spake.
0: Jim Spake, he's a true musician's musician. You've heard him on a ton of records, and you may have caught him recently on stage with Lucero. He knows music inside and out, and today he leads us on a guided tour of the heavyweight sidemen of yesterday.
1: Specifically, the sidemen from the early years of rock and roll that played rock's original lead instrument, the saxophone.
0: The series is called Crazy About a Saxophone. Here's Jim.
2: I wanna mambo, mambo, do my number. Hold my baby all this summer. Every time I hear that metal saxophone.
3: David Fathead Newman, born in 1933 in Corsicana, Texas, was probably the most notable tenor saxophone soloist with Ray Charles in the 1950s. After touring with T-Bone Walker and Buster Smith, he joined Ray Charles in 1952 on baritone sax. Let's hear him featured on the big horn on Ray's Greenbacks from 1954.

went to a nice spot where the lights were low. Dined and danced and I was ready to go. I got out of my seat and when Flo arose, she said, "Hold it, Daddy, while I powder my nose." I sat back down with a smiling face while she went down to the powder place with my green.

The music stopped and the lights came on. I looked around and saw I was all alone. I didn't know how long Flo had been gone, but a nose powder sure didn't take that long. I left the place with tears in my eyes as I waved Lincoln and Jackson last goodbye.

David Fathead Newman featured on Barry Sax with Ray Charles. We'll hear some of Fathead's tenor work in a little bit, but let's hear from another sax man whose work with Ray is often mistaken for Fathead's, Don Wilkerson. He had the big Texas sound, though he was born in Moreauville, Louisiana in 1932. He'd go on to record his own soul jazz LPs for Blue Note in the 1960s, but his solos for Ray are what most listeners are familiar with. For example, that's him on Lonely Avenue, I Got a Woman, and right here on Hallelujah, I Love Her So from 1955, Don Wilkerson.

Don Wilkerson on the tenor sax with Ray Charles. By the next year, 1956, Fathead Newman was in the tenor chair of the Ray Charles Band when he gave us this great solo on Get on the Right Track.

Later on, moving from sideman status, David Fathead Newman went on to have an illustrious career in jazz, recording over 30 records on his own. But he'll always be remembered for his gritty solos with Ray Charles. He gets a nice ride here on Tell the Truth from 1959.

0: David Fathead Newman and Don Wilkerson, two great sax soloists for Ray Charles in the 1950s. Appreciate you tuning in. This is Jim Spake for Beale Street Caravan, crazy about a saxophone.
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1: 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The soundtrack of America was made in Tennessee. We're back, and for those of you just tuning in, we heard from Hunt Sales earlier in the show, and now we're about to hear from perhaps the most unique group of artists we've ever had on Beale Street Caravan, Mellotron Variations.
0: Even if you've never heard of the instrument known as the Mellotron, you've heard one.
1: The Beatles' Strawberry Fields. The iconic flutes on Zeppelin's Stairway to Heaven.
0: Those aren't real instruments.
1: Well, I mean, of course they're real.
0: But it's not like someone is sitting there playing those flutes into a microphone in a studio somewhere.
1: Well, there kind of is. It's sort of complicated. The Mellotron is a very complicated machine with a very unique history. A lot of people like to think of it as the world's first synthesizer.
0: Now, when you say synthesizer, I immediately think of the 80s new wave and funk with the fake horns and strings, those digital keyboards.
1: Right. So the Mellotron, it's keyboard-based too, just like those synthesizers. But it's more like the grandfather of the synthesizer you're describing. The Mellotron is analog. In fact, it's tape-based. It's analog tape with magnetic playback heads.
0: Like a cassette player?
1: Exactly. See, on a Mellotron, every single key on the keyboard corresponds to a strip of magnetic recording tape, a small motor, and a playback head. You press a key, and the Mellotron plays back that piece of tape. You release the key, and a spring winds the tape back up.
0: So, if the Mellotron has, say, 44 keys, like a small piano would, you would have 44 of these mechanisms all working in concert?
1: That's right. Like I said, the Mellotron is very complicated and it's a delicate instrument. There are a lot of moving parts and they require a lot of care to keep them operational and playing in tune. What really makes them so unique is that on each of those pieces of tape are actual recordings of musicians performing.
0: So if you hit the middle C and your Mellotron has the tapes loaded with the string sounds, you'll hear the actual violinist playing a sustained C note on a violin?
1: Exactly. And the type of sounds they recorded for Mellotrons are all over the place. You've got choirs, you've got drum loops, sound effects, orchestral sounds, you name it. And the guys in Mellotron Variations even went as far as going into a studio and making their own sets of Mellotron tapes. And you're going to hear all of this in just a minute.
0: So Mellotron Variations is the brainchild of Memphis artists Robbie Grant and Jonathan Kirksey. Their friend Winston Eggleston, who is the son of famed Memphis photographer William Eggleston, is a bit of a Mellotron enthusiast.
1: Winston owns a few original ones from the 60s, which he's rebuilt and restored. He's also built Mellotrons from the ground up using kits. But Winston's not a musician, per se. But Robbie came to him with the idea of creating compositions solely for the Mellotron.
0: The Mellotron has historically been an accompaniment instrument, an overdub, an embellishment, rarely front and center, and never the focal point of an entire composition. So this endeavor was pretty unique, to say the least.
1: Mellotron Variations first performed as duets for Mellotron at the Crosstown Arts Gallery in 2016. Jonathan and Robbie each played two Mellotron keyboards each. They had two sold-out performances, and we'll begin by hearing a selection from that evening.

0: So that, as far as we can tell, and we've done our homework, is the first public performance of compositions written entirely for the Mellotron. A live recording of the performance was released as an album, and there was immediate interest in doing it again.
1: And this time, Jonathan and Robbie brought in reinforcements in the form of John Medeski from Medeski, Martin & Wood, and Pat Sansone from Wilco.
0: So imagine this setup, if you will. Four musicians, eight Mellotron keyboards amongst them, this time at the Crosstown Concourse, a renovated Sears distribution facility, 1.5 million square feet converted into a vertical urban village.
1: Redubbed Mellotron Variations, the multi-day series included collaborations with Memphis's New Ballet Ensemble and Memphis Symphony Orchestra.
0: We'll hear an interview from Robbie Grant, John Medeski, and Pat Sansone throughout this segment. Here are Mellotron Variations live on Beale Street Caravan.

that sort of historic museum kind of instrument concept thing has never been interesting to me at all. It's always been about like, okay, what can we do with an instrument right now? Give me, you know, for like, you know, keyboards to be sitting in museums unused is ridiculous to me. You know, I mean, it's cool. I guess in terms of technology, it's, you know, like the Smithsonian or something, it's interesting. But for me, it's like either, you know, an instrument is only as good as what's coming out of it at any given moment. The way the, you know, the Mellotron, it's an amazing instrument. It's like, you know, it's got a motor that spins and pulls the tapes. So I like to get in there because, you know, when you touch the, when you affect the speed of the motor with your hand, it makes it, it just becomes a much, for me, becomes a much more vocal and expressive instrument.

0: It's been great. It's the first time that I've done this. First time I've made music with other mellotronists. You know, usually I'm the mellotron guy on a session or on stage. That's kind of a role that I'll play. So it's been great to share that with some other musicians, and it's such a deep and rich paint box to pull from that the possibilities are pretty limitless as far as the textures and the moods that you can create. So it's really fun. It's really fun getting to do this with some other like-minded mellotron obsessives.
1: I don't know. For me, I immediately just started doing it when I got the instrument. I like to explore sounds on any instrument and see what's possible. And that was one of the things that for me made it, because if you want it to sound like strings, it's never going to sound like strings. I mean, it's going to sound like mellotron strings, and that's really precious too, but not for me. I'd hire some string players, write it out, and get some string players. If I want strings, I'm going to get some strings. Or there's digital stuff that can trick us now. Recordings of, there's samples and stuff that can be very deceptive as far as if you really want some real strings. But for me, what's great about the mellotron is that it's its own instrument. It has its own sound. And even though it sounds like strings, it's not quite, it hints at strings, and then you can, when I can get in there and bend the sound, I can do things that a string player can't do, and that's the whole point for me. It's like you can do things with these sounds of the mellotron when you start to explore the pitch and the changing of speeds and stuff that you can't do with the real instrument. And then that's where, for me, it's interesting.
0: It's always kind of been a part of my record making, even when I didn't have access to an actual mellotron. In the mid-90s, there were a couple of sound modules that came on the market that had a few mellotron sounds in them. Yeah, I mean, once I had the ability to use those sounds, kind of hard not to. I mean, it's just so tempting.
2: One of the goals really of the concert was to kind of make people forget everything or just get lost in the moment. It's all instrumental. We're not singing or saying anything. I really want people to kind of look inside themselves and explore, where they want to go creatively too. That was really part of it. With the visuals and just the music, just let people get lost and kind of find a way into something else that they love and that they want to do.

0: That was Mellotron Variations live on Beale Street Caravan.
1: A Memphis original through and through. A complete concert of compositions written exclusively for this unique instrument, the first of its kind.
0: Mellotron Variations features the talent of Robbie Grant, Jonathan Kirksey, John Medeski, and Pat Sansone.
1: The project was made possible by the support of Crosstown Arts and the National Endowment for the Arts.
0: And attended by the best music fans in the world, Memphians.
1: For more information on Mellotron Variations, just follow them on social media. 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It's an audiovisual experience that must be experienced live.
0: Right. 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Trust me when I say you have to hear and see this show. The highlights you heard earlier, they're just the tip of the iceberg, and a full album release of the concert is in the works. So be on the lookout for that. 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
0: 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We'll be back next week, so see you then. I'm Pat Mitchell-Worley.
1: And I'm Kevin Cubbins.
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1: You already know!
2: What you gonna play now?
3: Bobby, I don't know. But whatsoever I play, it's got to be funky. One, two, three.

hit vinyl DVS, but in this case, on this one, on episode 281, it's nothing but sevens and one 12-inch either side of this mix that is about to hit your ears. Now, this

You know what? I don't think we've ever played this on the CRN, so I'm about to throw it down from memory, I believe, for the first time going nationwide for this one on these networks. So I hope you enjoy this one. You're about to hear a little bit of Sound Unlimited Posse up first, with many thanks to Rosano for sending through this drop, this vocal drop. And it's been such an absolute pleasure to reconnect with Rosano and, of course, all of the legends that are now Australian music legends.

Those radios all the way up, as for this hour, we will be hitting a mix of nothing but 7-inch vinyl, created for the Low End Theory and now for the first time ever going nationwide via the CRN. With many thanks, of course, to my family back at Radio 2ADJ. Okay, let's go. It is time. Turn those radios all the way up for episode 281 of 1200 Degrees. Let's go.

0: Give me up, Joey! 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
1: Get off off that! 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
1: This is small.
2: Let me walk you to the door. So how does it feel leaving us?
3: Come on, man. What kind of question is that, man? I'm trying to get the fuck off this joint, bro.
2: Yeah, you'll be back. You think it's always off.
3: Hey, man. What the fuck is you hollering about, homes? You won't see me up in this bar no more.
2: We'll see.
3: I got big plans, nigga. 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

some noise. Yeah. All right. Firstly, the foundation, the sound provider.

0: dance and I need to dance. Can't pass the people, can't pass. Come on.
1: You have been listening to episode 281 of 1200 Degrees as heard across Australia with thanks to the Community Radio Network. This is yours truly, DJ D, hopping on the mic just one last time to wrap up this episode, but also to send many thanks for tuning in to this one, another episode of 1200 Degrees. As always, you can catch past episodes on my Mixcloud under DJ D Worldwide. That's a letter D, the letter J, the letter D, WORLDWIDE. And of course, you can find me on most social networks under that name also. Now, we do have a little bit more time, so I'm actually going to hit you with the flip side of what you heard right at the beginning of this episode. And it is, of course, none other than James Brown, but these were the Froggy mixes released on 12-inch vinyl back in the day, and it's so wonderful to pull this one off shelf after sitting here for quite some time and give it another spin. So hence, I thought, you know what, I'm going to throw down both sides on this episode so you can hear it all in full. As always, you can hit me up online under DJ D Worldwide on most social networks. And of course, I have to send much love to everyone that tunes in each and every week all around Australia. It's such an absolute pleasure and honour to create these episodes each and every week for all of you. Okay, well, Mama going to sign out right here, right now. Time for the flip side of the James Brown Froggy mixes. Straight off 12-inch vinyl right here, right now for 1200 Degrees, episode 281. Peace out, y'all.
2: Hello, this is DJ On. 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Got it.

Yes, yes, y'all, it is that time. Time once again for 1200 12s as heard across Australia with thanks to the Community Radio Network. This is yours truly, DJ D. I will be your host over the next hour as we explore this wonderful medium known as vinyl via 100 DJs from around the globe creating a mix from 12 of their 12-inch vinyl records. Now, on this episode, episode 91, we head on over to the UK to visit a DJ that's been holding it down on the vinyl tip for some time. He goes by the name of Fatwax 45 and he's a record collector who also plays occasional DJ sets spanning over 30 years. I love vinyl, he says, and all the nerdy things associated with it. I have run DJ and live band nights under the guise of Fatwax, Fatwax Live and Cleethorpes and Document in Grimsby. I was a member of the Wax Nerds, of which in my five-year association, I was instrumental in the change of their edits record label. And as mentioned, Fatwax 45 is usually on the 45 tip from what I've seen. So we are asking him to change things up for this episode, once again, episode 91. And this is officially mix number 70 of our beloved project called 1212. So I think without further ado, it's time to turn those speakers all the way up. And here we go, an absolute honour to have Fatwax 45 in the mix for 1212 episode 91. Let's go.

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0: Good morning. Good morning, Bega Valley. How are you? This is a change, isn't it? I'm Lisa. You're with me just for a couple of hours, and I've got a little special treat for you. Now, as you know, who listen on Thursdays, the wonderful Lindsay does his live music-only show called Live with Lindsay from 11 till 3. Now, for our radiothon, yes, did you know it was our radiothon? I thought, why not from 9 till 11, let's preempt the liveness of Lindsay with the liveness of someone called Flick Ruby. So, Flick, welcome. Flick, she's here. Welcome,
1: good morning,
0: Flick.
1: Listeners.
0: She made it
1: good
0: down
1: morning,
0: from Dignam's,
1: Bega Valley.
0: Dignam's Creek in the fog. Very foggy, isn't it? It's beautiful.
1: Gorgeous drive.
0: I love imagining the fog sitting in the landscape as I'm driving through it with all the cars doing 20. It's fine. So I reached out to Flick and thought, because she's been on the show before and she's absolutely fabulous, and I thought, maybe she'd like to do this little live moment with me. And oh my Lord, did I get an email full of deliciousness straight back. I don't know how you type that fast. So we're going to just kick off with a song to get us going, and then we'll come back. So we're going to talk about our live experiences when we were younger. And yes, some of them do include Countdown, because we're both from Melbourne, right?
1: Yes.
0: And pub gigs. So, you know, and I've got Sydney My Music Bowl memories as well. So Netflix shaking it, nodding her head. We're going to go crazy. So we're going to start with this, and I really hope you love it because we both do.

0: Oh.
1: So good.
0: Oh.
1: I hope you are all out there dancing in your kitchens or dancing in your bathrooms or dancing in your cars because
0: it's awake, a blast from the past.
1: Yes, it's a good one.
0: How good is that? So that was although there's a prelude to that, isn't there? It's full orchestral violins.
1: Yeah.
0: And then that kicks in. The album is, of course, Hot August Night, which is that we weren't at that concert.
1: No.
0: Was that the Greek Theatre, yeah?
1: That's right, yep. The Greek Theatre.
0: What year was it?
1: Double album. It was the first album I ever owned.
0: Wow.
1: So, and I still have it.
0: Wow. Do you?
1: Yes.
0: Oh, my Lord, that's great. Well, my dad loved it so much that he played it in the car all the time, cranked up, because then he didn't have to talk to us. He wasn't a talker. And so we knew all our long trips, everything. It was all, for a while, all Neil Diamond. And then he went through other phases. But I just love that album.
1: I bet you and I both know even the speaking parts. And that's the kind of thing that when you do like a 10-day silent meditation retreat, they're the kinds of things that come erupting out of your mind that is still in there.
0: Wow.
1: It's funny.
0: Anywhere but here, that means. So you were doing Vipassana?
1: I did a Vipassana once, and what came out were like old ads from, you know, Rosella Savory Rice ads from when I was very childish. And also, like, I can say the entire album of American Prayer, Jim Morrison, which is tedious and insufferable of me. And
0: she's
1: also,
0: not going to do it.
1: Like,
0: don't worry.
1: Don't worry. But also things like, the things that you hold in your mind is kind of amazing. And I bet we both, you know, could pull out like ABBA lyrics. And it's funny, you know, when songs come on the radio, that you know all the lyrics.
0: And ads.
1: Yeah. Terrible.
0: So, okay, let's move to the next section.
1: Okay.
0: Oh, well, not really a section, but I want to go there, so I'm pushing.
1: Okay.
0: Now, this involves a certain TV show.
1: Uh-huh.
0: And I'm going to start with a song and then we'll speak a little bit in the middle and then play the next song.
1: Okay.
0: So, people, you know this. You all love this. Here we go.

Okay, before we get to the next song, I just wanted to remind everyone it's our Radiothon this week. We've got some great prizes. We've talked to some great people who are signing up as supporters of Edge FM to help keep us on the air. You know, we are a community radio station, so we don't have, you know, thousands coming in for advertising. What we do have are wonderful, wonderful sponsors and supporters like you, our listeners. 6492 4202, and today I've got some prizes that are pretty sensational. I've got some coffee vouchers for the Pocket and EC Espresso in the little walkway, you know, the old Nook Mark's place. And I've got a Chrissy Ubrine CD, and wait, there's more. I've got an iPod. It's not an Apple iPod, it's a Chinese version, but it's very cool. So there you go. And of course, you go in the draw for our big prizes. And I'll tell you about those later. Meanwhile, let's go back to the 70s.

Well, you've got me back again. It's all right, we've just got a little glitch. Let's go back to the 70s.

0: Okay, peeps, I'm just going to play a quick... Oh, I can't believe I said peeps. I never say that. I'm really tired. Okay, we're going to play some sponsor ads and then we'll be back.
1: Shakespeare asks, what's in a name? Well, in Bendigo Community Bank, Tanzania and Bigger States, absolutely everything. As their name suggests, they're a community bank, setting them apart from the big city banks because they're owned by the community, run by the community, for the community. So every dollar they make, makes it back into the community. Since opening, that totals a whopping $1 million and counting. That's a million good reasons to bank with Bendigo Community Bank, Pantheon Bega, and you don't need a 16th century playwright to tell you that.
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0: That they do, and many other 18, soon to be 22, other organisations and businesses around Bega and the Bega Valley support us that way, which is really lovely, I have to say. 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
4: $25.
0: Flick's a supporter.
4: I signed up because this is something that I want to be a part of, and I love the idea of community media, local stories, great music, and anyone can participate, you know, and you're invited to do so.
0: Yeah.
4: And
0: you can come on air.
4: Young people, older people, people of all different abilities and interests to populate the airwaves. I really love community radio. Oh, I've always listened to community radio when I lived in Melbourne.
0: Where did you listen to in Melbourne?
4: 3CR.
0: Let me guess, 3CR.
4: I was a 3CR listener. Uh-huh. And
0: what about Triple R?
4: Hardly ever. Not really. It's not Triple R's, you know, it was a bit too groovy for me. But when I was in Canberra, Double X. Really loved Double X. And over in the West, we had a community radio station. They're really important lifeline.
0: They are. And, you know, a lot of our very well-known radio broadcasters got their start in the regions.
4: Yep. Fran Kelly got started in PBS.
0: And I have two guests tomorrow.
4: Uh-huh.
0: Linda Mottram.
4: Yes. Oh, wonderful.
0: Wonderful. And Eddie Williams.
4: Oh, yay.
0: So they've both dabbled in community radio. Lisa Markham came in last Monday.
4: Great.
0: But also on Sunday, Ian Campbell's visiting to play some tunes for us for the Radiothon.
4: Uh-huh.
0: And, of course, he was at the ABC. He started in community radio as well.
4: Right.
0: And you know what I did the other day? I actually asked AI. Like, I don't use AI, but I thought, I'm going to ask AI.
4: Mm-hmm.
0: Kind of as a meta moment, if community radio was relevant today.
4: Ha. Huh.
0: And do you want to know what it said?
4: Yeah, sort of.
0: It said, community radio is highly relevant and arguably more crucial in 2026 than in previous decades. Despite the rise of streaming, podcasts and AI, it's talking about itself. Community radio thrives by offering authentic, hyper-local content that algorithms cannot replicate.
4: That's right.
0: Acting as a vital, trusted voice for local communities. Go AI!
4: Well, for once, AI doesn't lie and hallucinate. That's

0: like I'm surprised. Thanks for giving me a slight positive rap for AI.
1: Yeah, sorry.
0: That's the truth. You know, this there was a report that came out a couple of years ago in Europe that was called Media Deserts, and it's about the death of local media, the closing down of stations, the defunding of, you know, relevant news where people can see their stories, their community news. And so what's popping up is all this hyper-local coverage, self-made things like The Triangle. The Triangle is a community magazine that's been going for 23 years because the mainstream media was failing us. And that's why we need things like community radio, things like The Triangle.
1: Yes, well said. Thank you. And on that note, let's talk about the Skyhooks.
0: Okay. So
1: because that was Horror Movie and Living in the 70s. They're pretty relevant songs to what we're talking about, actually.
0: Fantastic music.
1: Now, where did you see... So this is live. We're talking about live concerts. Where did you see them live?
0: I was lucky enough to go to Countdown a couple of times when I was young. Oh. My mother was having an affair with a cameraman.
1: Are you outing your mother? Or
0: my mother was a groover. She was a happy 70s person. And so she was having an affair with someone who worked at Countdown. So I got to go with my aunt Lisa. Hmm. And Lisa, very important person in my family and in my life, she was a Skyhooks fan, but really. And I was a Sherbet fan. And, you know, that was the sort of the original Ford, Holden, Coles, Woolworths of the 70s music.
1: Ford or Holden?
0: Oh, definitely Holden.
1: Okay. Coles or
0: Ford
1: Safeway?
0: Was it Fix or Repair Daily? Oh. Yeah. And Woolies and Coles, I don't care. I don't have a position.
1: I just remember Safeway.
0: Yeah, well, that's me too. I worked at Safeway.
1: Yeah.
0: Yeah, yeah. Safeway Fitzroy, when it first opened, I worked at. Anyway, so I got to go to Countdown.
1: Yeah, wow.
0: Once when Shirley Strawn and Skyhooks played, and once when Sherbet was on. Which was a bit bonkers. And so that's why I justified putting Skyhooks in here. I was seven, so I was quite young. I was quite young and much shorter than everyone, screaming their heads off, including my aunt. She went hoarse, screaming, because you had to scream like it was the Beatles, because it was for them, the Beatles equivalent. And now I know about with a lot of things in my life that, like, my aunt was right. Skyhooks was cooler than Sherbet. But at the time, I did love Garth in Sherbet.
1: Garth, who passed away, or did he pass away recently?
0: Garth Porter, maybe he did. Yes, he was the curly blonde. Yeah. In there. And they all wore the worst.
1: Oh, the '70s, really.
0: Cut, disco, very tight pants.
1: Yeah, disco
0: white
1: style.
0: White satin.
1: Platform shoes.
0: It was all very wrong.
1: Yeah.
0: But the mullets never go out of style for me. I am a big fan of the mullet.
1: They were more than mullets. They were the fluffy, feathery fronts were really. Anyway, let's play Sherbet.
0: Yeah.
1: Okay.

0: That was Daryl and the Boys from Sherbet. Now, you know my nickname at school was Sherbet.
1: No, why?
0: Lisa Herbert, Sherbet.
1: Oh, of course.
0: Sherby. Fantastic. Sherby. I was Sherby or Sherbs.
1: They tried to be called the Sherbs for a while, but it didn't work.
0: I love the Sherbs as a name. Mm-hmm. Love it. Okay, now countdown. Let's just play another countdown. Because
1: memory.
0: this is very different to those two kind of like quintessential Australian 70s pop rock bands. There's this guy.
1: Look, the thing about Countdown that people don't remember, like younger people don't know, this was kind of like a pilgrimage, a religion, an absolute date. 6 o'clock on Sunday was Countdown. And
0: yep.
1: It was the way we learned about things. I remember the look on my mother's face the first time the Sex Pistols were on. And she just looked at me and she goes, "You can't like them." And I was like, "Oh, I do." And it was that, you know, I became a punk from that moment on, partly inspired by my mother's face. but we learned a lot about music, you know, via Molly Meldrum, actually, like going out and having his finger on the pulse. But also because they had these bands in the studio audience.
0: Yeah.
1: And like, they're some of them are the most dowdy, but, you know, also Countdown filmed. Jailbreak. That was a Countdown film clip that they just made with a couple of cameras, you know, of AC/DC in a quarry doing whatever. It was iconic stuff. So
0: we might have to play that later.
1: Oh, that'd be great.
0: Okay.
1: Actually was part of the problem with live music, live television. Iggy Pop rolled up to Countdown off his chops. He was a very, very out of it man. And Molly tried to interview him and he ended up barking at him and trying to sit in his lap.
0: He barked at Molly?
1: Yeah.
0: As in Wolf Wolf.
1: And
0: I don't remember that.
1: You look it up on the YouTube.
0: Oh,
1: it's
0: my goodness.
1: There. It's so funny. And then he danced to I'm Bored like a chiropractor's dream. It was like, you know, Iggy Pop can dance. He's still got a body that's hilariously fit. And he threw himself around the couch on stage and, you know, and scared the audience, and I wish I was there.
0: Mm-hmm. And was it to I'm Bored?
1: It was I'm Bored, yeah.
0: Here we go. We're not bored, by the way.
1: Not
0: but you have to ring up. You have to become a supporter.
1: For $25,
0: it's pretty good,
1: such a bargain. Please participate. Please join in.
0: I've got so many prizes, including today. I've got something. Now, winter is coming.
1: Mm-hmm.
0: I've got Vegemite bed socks.
1: Oh, I want those.
0: Oh, yeah. Okay. Well, you have to ring up.
1: Can't join again.
0: Ring up if you want to stop Flick getting the socks, if you want the socks that Flick wants. In the meantime, here, have a dance to this.

0: Oh, and you know who else is bored, Flick? Helen.
1: Poor Helen.
0: Helen, our beautiful telephonist, is waiting to take your call. So if you listen to Edge and you'd like to keep listening to Edge for all time, 6492-4202. Give Helen a call. Say hi.
1: Say
0: make her day. 6492-4202.
2: Lovely.
0: It's easy. It's great. It's everywhere. Mm. It's a good number. I think Chinese-wise it says, we'll prosper forever.
1: Oh.
0: So that was Iggy Pop, of course, and we're talking about little – we were talking about little countdown moments in our lives. I just remember my dad having a go at – because he made us sit through Benny Hill Sunday, either before or after. I don't know. So, but then he'd sit there, and when Skyhooks came on that first time, he was just like, what is going on with young people today and all that stuff. And we had to defend them, right? Always defending our
2: because of our Red's makeup and
0: people.
2: And Greg's
0: makeup.
2: And the feathers that Shirley wore.
0: Yeah, he had he was a little, you know, he was a little afraid of all that stuff. Mm. So, yeah, but I just remember I'm like, well, I'd rather watch them than Benny Hill, actually.
2: Oh, no, such slapstick horror.
0: Ernie, who drove the fastest milk cart in the West. I mean, really, come on. Anyway, so apparently Benny Hill died very sad and lonely and poor.
2: Huh.
0: Bit sad.
2: Yeah, that's not good.
0: Anyway, so now here's a band. They're called Midnight Oil. Where did you see them?
2: I was in year 8 at high school, and I'd just broken up with my first love, and I was so heartbroken.
0: In year 8?
2: In year 8, but we still had tickets to this thing, so I had to go along. And despite my heartbreak, the rubble of the, just like of my broken heart, I had a great time watching Midnight Oil for the first time at the Tennis Centre. So it was a pretty big concert. And I since had seen them in other places, like in New York. I hung out the front as they were coming in and begged them to sign me in, and they did. And I danced so much, I sprained my foot. And the security guy said, you are the person having the most fun in this room. And I absolutely was. I was so happy. This was just after 9/11 they came. So, yeah, look, I've been a huge Midnight Oil fan. I think that they saved my life at certain points. They politicised me. They gave me solidarity and support and hope. And lots of inspiration to look things up and work out what that song was about.
0: I
2: remember like being at 21st's and, you know, absolute bogans singing lyrics about issues that mattered, and it changed our country and it changed my generation. Mm. Midnight Oil had a big, big, big impact on me.
0: That's so interesting talking about that band like that, because of course the leader of that band was invited to join politics because of this reach he had and this effect he had and his outspokenness.
2: He joined the Greens and he ran in the People for Nuclear Disarmament Party.
0: Yes.
2: Joe Valentine won a seat that year and he didn't. And so then he went to one of the major parties, which was sad.
0: Oh.
2: And I think that he probably had a pretty awful time in there because the ALP aren't kind to the people who get parachuted in. But he was an intelligent person.
0: Yeah.
2: And but they, you know, Mark Latham, you know, the dicker that he was, made him say nice things about Pine Gap and basically shot his knees off. He could have done so much more under a wiser leader. Albo would have done much better work with someone like Peter Garrett. But Mark Latham halved and halved again the potential reach that he could have done for the ALP.
0: Mm.
2: Anyway, he worked hard and he tried hard. And despite what he did, his impact on a generation through Midnight Oil,
0: it hasn't waned.
2: Significant.
0: Everyone still respects him hugely. I think I've never heard anyone say otherwise.
2: I was up close and watched what he did. So I know some of the decisions that he had to take and that he did take that were sad.
0: See, this is what you get
2: about
0: on
2: uranium mines. You know, things that I know he knew better. That's what that's the hard part about. Mainstream politics.
0: So you mean he had to compromise himself?
2: They made him, yes.
0: Yeah.
2: Yeah. He did things that he knew better. He knew better on a lot of the things.
0: Yeah.
2: he was in the same, he was in Parliament at the same time as Scott. So I was up close.
0: Scott Loughlin?
2: Yeah.
0: Yep. To who the, you were?
2: I was his senior advisor. Yep. So, I still want to, like, really honour what Peter Garrett has given to this country and to music.
0: Well, let's play Run By Night, which was recorded live in 1978.
2: And it's on their first album, and it's bloody great.
0: And give us a call, 64924202, to keep community radio alive in the Bega Valley because, I mean, hello, this is what you get.
2: Yeah.

0: Wow.
1: So great. That was so great. Thank you for bringing that song to us this morning. And thank you, Midnight Oil, for existing.
2: Yeah.
1: And thank you, like, now, because we're both from Melbourne,
2: yes,
1: a lot of people here in Bega may not have heard of the next band.
2: Are you sure?
1: Well, they would have heard of the Union.
2: Yeah, that's right. That's true.
1: The Painters and Dockers.
2: Oh, look. Yeah, an important band. I saw them a bit too much at one point. I had a boyfriend who was a great devotee of theirs. So we kind of just every weekend we would see Painters and Dockers and then do something. It was sort of this anchor of the week. And they would come to the Fitzroy Safeway, actually, and buy cigarettes. Peter Stuyvesant soft pack, of course.
1: Oh!
2: If you want to, you know, get cancer that way. Yeah, they were like an important band. They are also quite political. Paul did a lot for the East Timor struggle. Anyway, there's a very funny song. Are you doing the one that I requested?
1: Well, if it happens to be the boy who lost his jocks on Flinders Street Station, then
2: that's
1: yes.
2: It. Yes. It's so funny. I just
1: okay.
2: love it.
1: All right. Let's do this.
2: Okay.
3: 20 cents. Yeah. Now, weekly session is newspaper. 20 cents.
4: Yeah. He walked down platform 3 with a skull cap on his head, a runny nose and a cut on his knee. He dragged on a ciggy, then flicked it away, then saw a seagull and said, "Why don't you fuck off, you bird-like feathered creature?" Two Vietnamese girls happened to notice this and they laughed till they cried. But his thoughts are on football, cricket, and a 4-20 pie. Meat and sauce, dead mice. A train rushed out of the underground loop.

0: Don't you love that?
1: I love that song
0: so
1: much.
0: You should see Flick is dancing around the studio here. I love it, love it.
1: And we're also dancing around because someone rang up and was very generous with a donation, and that is such a sign of support from this community.
0: So great.
1: Good on you. Good on you.
0: Thank you so much. You know who you are.
1: Yeah.
0: And you are really, truly appreciated. And love it, love it, love it, love it. Thank you. Now, Flick.
1: Yes.
0: The next story is slightly sad.
1: Is it about something I saw in New York?
0: Yes.
1: Yeah, okay. So it's sad because, you know, this iconic, incredible, genius, you know, polymath musician, David Bowie, would get very frustrated with audiences singing along while he was playing live. And he'd say to the audience, "Sing when I'm not here, but when I'm here, listen to me sing. I am the singer."
0: Fair enough. I have to say, fair enough. I would like to, and other people who weren't singing would be like, "I want to hear David Bowie, not the guy next to me."
1: Right.
0: You know, so I kind of understand that. But yeah, it's a side to David Bowie that I wouldn't have thought existed.
1: It It might have been rare. I still have
0: having
1: a great T-shirt
0: day.
1: That I bought for, you know, a small amount of money at that. It was up at Jones Beach, which was the venue up on Long Island, Jones Beach, big, huge auditorium, big, huge stadium.
0: Mm-hmm.
1: And in the car park, there's this fantastic picture of David Bowie and Mick Jagger. And it just says, "I beeped Mick Jagger." And
0: ooh,
1: it was pretty funny, and I've worn that at various funny times to yoga and things like that. That's been quite shocking. Anyway, he was a genius. It was very, very sad when he died.
0: Mm.
1: That album I played, it was on a loop for about 6 months.
0: The Black Star.
1: But this song.
0: Well, this is from
1: my favourite, one of my favourite David Bowies. It's very hard to choose a David Bowie that's your favourite.
0: Mm. Now, what did he look like at this time? Is this the blonde?
1: This was blondish times. Yeah, this was Let's Dance-ish times, I think.
0: Okay.
1: Yeah.
0: The long, tall, long, tall stranger.
1: 2000, this was.
0: Okay.
1: Yeah.
0: Here you go. So let's fill your heart. Six four nine two four two oh two.

0: years.
1: Not your favourite David Bowie era.
0: Not my favourite David Bowie. I just played it again just to prove a point. No, not my favourite. Not my favourite. But
1: what's yours? I love Berlin him. Or Station to Station or like later? You're in the...
0: I'm 80s. I'm... you know when you go blank on something you know so well?
1: Yeah.
0: Well, I love Space Oddity.
1: Yes.
0: I guess I love the storytelling songs. But there's that beautiful song, oh, my God, it's gone out of my frontal lobe. So it'll come back. It'll come back.
1: Oh, I'll go Berlin and is Lou Reed anyway. Why am I saying? Yeah,
0: oh.
1: Berlin isn't this. Yeah.
0: So both having a moment.
1: Yes, okay. We're allowed.
0: But look, the next band
1: yes.
0: that you saw live is the Pogues.
1: Yeah.
0: Wow.
1: Well,
0: I mean, we have to ask. Was it okay? I mean, look, legend has it that it was touch and go sometimes.
1: Poor old Shane. Poor old Shane was going through a bad time. Aww. I moved to Brisbane in 1987 for a little while, and I worked at this swampy pub. Swampy was the old word for goth. And I was a bit of a swampy, and they during the day during the evenings they had some great bands at this pub, and it was like including The Cult came and The Pogues. However, there was only a couple of songs before Shane was unconscious and unable to sing, so it was one of those, you know, Pogues events that didn't go that well. But it was still pretty legendary, and there was a lot of great people there, and we played a lot of Pogues albums after they went off stage after their two songs, and people danced and had fun anyway and knew that he was unconscious in the building.
0: Oh, it's so sad, isn't it?
1: Yeah, but he had a long life, and did he die just recently?
0: Well, in the last couple of years.
1: Yeah,
0: pretty amazingly.
1: Yeah. And I think the last interview I saw, he did have some false teeth because his teeth did rot, yes, and
0: I can't imagine him
1: he
0: with
1: had
0: teeth.
1: The worst teeth, yeah. Anyway.
0: But he was really, you know, he's just... one of those legendary music characters.
1: Look, the band was like, it was a large band, and they had some very powerfully beautiful ballady soft songs and some very loud screaming songs. And this one that I've chosen combines them both. If you've lined up Streets of Sorrow,
0: yes.
1: which is about the Troubles, they were an Irish band who spoke of it a lot. And this one's about the Birmingham Six.
0: Here's the Pogues.